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1: 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I'm your host, John Angus McDonald. Thank you for being here with me to check out some new music. Summer is in full swing. It's officially here. It's festival season. We're bombing around the country, playing all over the place this weekend. The 27th Saturday, we're in Cornwall, Ontario, playing DevFest with the Mighty Strumbellas on the bill as well. So I'm looking forward to that. That ought to be fun. And I hope you're having a good time out there. I hope you're getting to do some fun stuff, whether it's music related or not. Wishing you all the best for this upcoming summer. I think it's going to be a good one. All right, today we have music from Repeat Generation Next Offenders, Sticks and Stones, out of Toronto. If you're looking for them on the streamers, they go by Sticks and Stones Band. They have a new single. It's called The Walking Dead Machine. I met these guys backstage at an Alice Cooper concert last summer. And they're good dudes. Let me tell you a little bit more about them just to refresh your memory. Sticks and Stones are a high-energy hard rock band from Toronto, Ontario, led by brothers Nicholas and Robert Lasanti, blending the grit of classic rock with the punch of modern hard rock and metal. The band delivers thunderous riffs, soaring solos, and explosive live performances. Inspired by the heavy sounds of the 90s and early 2000s, Sticks and Stones are quickly becoming one of Canada's most exciting emerging acts. The band has toured extensively across Canada and the U.S., including a U.S. run supporting L.A. Guns, touring with John 5 and sharing stages with the Dead Daisies, Buck Cherry, Econoline Crush, Nita Strauss, and Ryan Roxy. In 2026, they hit the road for a 19-show U.K. and Europe tour. Their debut album, Dead Memories, produced by Grammy-nominated and Juno Award-winning producer John Karkazis, helped establish their sound, while music from their upcoming record, Digging for Daylight, has contributed to over 500,000 streams across platforms. Winners of the 2024 Mississauga Music Award for Best New Group and the 2025 Award for Best Live Artist. 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All right, let's check out Sticks and Stones and their latest. This is called Walking Dead Machine.

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1: All right, that was Walking Dead Machine from Toronto's own Sticks and Stones. And yeah, that's heavy. I love it. I love the energy of it. Sounds vital and immediate. It's energetic, makes me want to bang my head. And yeah, they're doing heavy music and doing it well. Sticks and Stones band, people, go check them out live. Go stream their music, follow them on the socials, and see them when you can if they're out touring around this summer. I see they have a very busy fall of dates over in Europe. They have quite extensive dates in England and Scotland in October, November, and they hit up Germany and Italy and Spain in November. That's super exciting. So if you're listening online, you find yourself over in Europe, go check out Toronto, Mississauga's own Sticks and Stones. All right, that is it from me for now. Thank you for tuning in for another Generation Next Radio on 94.9 The Rock. My name is John Angus McDonald from The Trues. We'll catch you next time. Bye.

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3: 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And Jack White has a show July 14th at RBC Amphitheater. 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And Billy Talent July 18th at RBC Amphitheater as well. There's so much more. 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

Lorianne's back tomorrow after Rock Mornings. She'll have the 90s at noon. It's 8:29. I'm Lee Ackley. Had the Sox coming up later. 94.9 The Rock. 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

0: 94.9 Rock, GTA's Rock Station. There's Valley Vending Machine. I'm Lee Eckley. Chance of showers overnight and a low of 14 degrees. Looks like tomorrow's going to be a cloudy one. Little spots of sunshine here and there. High of 26, though. 25 for Saturday and 27 for Sunday, and getting much warmer through next week. Presently, 18 degrees at 94.9 The Rock.
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Time to acknowledge Jamie LaRonde from Oshawa. He just scored a pair of tickets to see the Trues when they kick off Whitby Rib Fest July the 10th at Victoria Fields. And we've got more to give away tomorrow after Rock Mornings with Lorianne, 94.9 The Rock, GTA's Rock Station.

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The Rock Randomizer, doing what it wants. 94.9 The Rock.

0: 94.9 Rock, GTA's Rock Station. Yeah, The Offspring, All I Want. I'm Lee Ackley. What's going on? A horrible earthquakes in Venezuela yesterday, measuring 7.2 and 7.5 on the Richter scale. Those in addition to dozens of other strong quakes around the world in the last 24 hours, many of them along the lines of the Circle of Fire, that huge plate underneath the Pacific Ocean. In addition to those Venezuelan quakes, there were severe measurements from California, also near Japan and New Guinea. And yesterday, I was reading about the Fukushima quake, remember, over a decade back. Massive 9.0 event that caused a tsunami and a large radiation breach at the Fukushima nuclear plant. We all remember that. Well, they're still studying that thing. And after analyzing tons of data over the last decade or so, they've determined that the quake was so powerful, the entire island of Japan actually moved a quarter inch. Think about that. If you never thought that the Earth wasn't a living, breathing organism, think again.
1: The energy, exhilarating. The action, intense. That one is going into the stratosphere. And a day on the tee box has never been this much of a party. 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
0: Top of the seventh inning down at the Lid, and the Jays are trailing the Rangers at 6-3. This is the Great Divide. Noah Kahn, 94.9 The Rock.

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0: 94.9 Rock, GTA's Rock Station with Kingdom of Fear. New stuff by Cameron Whitcomb. And the Rock Randomizer was thinking about everybody who was down in the lakefront yesterday to see Stone Temple Pilots along with Dorothy and Godsmack. We had Wicked Garden, STP, Stone Temple Pilots. And some Everlast and Alice in Chains are coming up. And this is another spin of the Rock Randomizer a little bit later on. It's 9:17. And yes, the new Tragically Hip ice cream and an inspired new flavor called the Tragically Chip, raising money for the Breakfast Club of Canada. It's created by Kawartha Dairy up in where else but Bob Cajun, and Enniskillen General Store is one of the select locations selling it. And tomorrow is your last day to pick up a $25 gift card for Enniskillen General Store and your chance to get the limited edition Tragically Hip in your freezer right quick.
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2: 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Lots of moisturizer, just slather it on. Luckily, 159 years is pretty young when it comes to being a country. 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A bodacious birthday bash down at Lakeview Park with live music, entertainment, delicious food, and activities. 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

0: Happy times. 94.9 The Rock. GTA's The Rock Station. And it's going to be nothing but CanCon all day Wednesday, the Canada Day holiday. And we're still a few days off, but it appears it's going to be a hot, sticky affair with a heat wave in the southern U.S. And the northern tip is bearing down on our neck of the woods. So if you like Humidex readings in the range of 40 degrees, Wednesday of next week should be yo jam. Canada's 159th birthday, and there will be celebration at Oshawa's Lakeview Park starting at 2 in the afternoon, and of course, fireworks beginning around dusk. Chance of showers tonight, maybe some thunder, sun and cloud tomorrow, but mostly cloudy with a high near 26. The weekend's looking great, then it starts to get hot on Monday, and especially on Tuesday. And Wednesday as well. But Wednesday, they're calling for the chance of showers. So fingers crossed that things are still dry. 16 right now.
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0: 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Spotted team 6 runs. Got to work hard to get him back, but not quite good enough. Blue Jays lose 6-5 to Texas. 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

CKGE, Durham, Toronto. 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
1: 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It looks like we didn't plan anything to play right now. 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

Billy Squire from the Rock Randomizer. 94.9 The Rock. 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

0: 94.9 The Rock, GTA's Rock Station. Feeling good after spending the afternoon with Ted Reeder celebrating his birthday and our first Thirsty Thursday at the Joint for this season. We'll be back there on August the 20th. And Doug Elliott will be out again next Thursday at Slabtown Cider in Uxbridge. 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

0: GTA's Rock Station, 94.9 The Rock, The Mountain, new stuff from Finger 11. Coming up this weekend, Jeff Woods with Classic Rock Sunday from noon to 6. And after that, Coe McCaslin is here. And man, he's going deep into his 201st episode of Cone's Cave. And this weekend's guest, Tom Green, Sunday night, 7 o'clock.
1: Ah, golf, truly splendid game. The sport of kings, they say. And where better to play than the distinguished, the elegant, and the truly awe-inspiring Royal Ashburn Golf Club. Huzzah! And this July 7th, it'll play host to the magnificent return of 94.9 The Rock's Rockin' Royal Invitational. Featuring an astounding $10,000 hole-in-one contest. 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And who dare I say will be in attendance? Sir Craig and Sir Lucky. Aren't we in for a treat? The royal we is always what we call it when we visit the loo.
2: Ha! Terrible. 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

0: 94.9 Rock, GTA's Rock Station. Chance of showers, maybe some thunder in the air tonight, low near 14 degrees. And mostly cloudy day tomorrow, but a high of 26. And right now it's 19 at the Rock. Smash Mouth, Sum 41, and Ed the Soccer all coming up.
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0: 94.9 The Rock, GTA's Rock Station, Generation Next Radio. John Angus McDonald from The Trues is your host. He's back at 8 o'clock tomorrow night. And, of course, The Trues are kicking off Whitby Rib Fest on July the 10th at Victoria Fields. And we've got more tickets to give away tomorrow.
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0: 94.9 The Rock, GTA's Rock Station. It's magic. I'm out of here. Pulling off my disappearing act. Add the Sox coming up. I'm Lee Eckley. 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
2: 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And now,

welcome to the all-night show. And if it sounds like I'm a little, I don't know, out of breath, man, I don't know what the hell came over me. I don't know if the shower was too hot. Maybe the shower was too hot. I don't know. But in the shower, I started seeing, like, not spots before my eyes, but weird shapes. And they were rather pretty, but also alarming. And I was like, okay, get out of the shower. Maybe it's just too hot. And I got out of the shower, and I swear, it's like my blood sugar, like, plunged off a cliff, like Wile E. Coyote. I don't know what. And I quickly ran. I guzzled two full glasses of my mango juice concoction. And I ate a full Dairy Milk chocolate bar just to try to get my blood sugar up to a point where I could do the show. That's why if you heard the beginning, I said, hey, I'm here, but here's another song. I was still seeing my ancestors at that point. Like I felt like woozy, and it was hard. It was difficult to focus my thoughts, feeling a little dizzy. And I thought, my God, I'm turning into Jorge. What if I have to start talking like him too? Like, I thought maybe I caught some kind of, I don't know, Jorgian infection. But I'm starting to feel a little bit better. I'm starting to feel a little bit better. The blood sugar's settling out. Whoa, that was weird. All right, and also, Oh, Sherry says, story up, you ate a Big Turk. Sherry, you could tie me down and try to force it into my mouth, but you would have no luck getting me to eat a Big Turk. Disgusting. I don't know why anybody likes those things. Turkish Delight, the actual Turkish Delight candy, that I like. But Big Turk, the Americanization of it, crap. Anyway, I was listening to the intro, and I was thinking, and I think maybe I'll throw this out to you guys. Just Incredible does call in quite a bit, provides content for the show. However, over the last two nights, we've discovered that he is a thief, that he steals food items from the grocery store, not because he can't pay for them, but because he's a thief. And shoplifting raises the prices for everybody, everyone else who pays for their own groceries. So I'm wondering, should we have a thief in the intro to the show? Does that seem appropriate at this point? Like, if he was contrite and realized that what he was doing was wrong, rather than giving all kinds of ridiculous excuses for why it's right, that'd be one thing. But he still believes that stealing groceries is okay. And again, he's not somebody who's struggling financially. He's got a really good job at the nuke plant. He works often overtime or whatever and gets even more pay. And he certainly doesn't spend a lot of money on his diet because he goes to 7-Eleven and gets whatever on those greasy rollers behind the glass. So I'm not sure that it really looks good on us to have a thief in the intro. So I'm wondering what you guys think. Oh, it's, wow, people are, seems I have touched a nerve here. Sherry says he's a thief, and he's not a thief, he's entitled. He believes he's entitled. Well, Just Incredible, if you have any friends in the nighttime neighborhood, then I think you'd better get them sending in their support right now, because you are not a popular. You clearly, whatever connection you had with the nighttime neighborhood, you lost with that thievery. And I thought last week you showed a good side to you. You talked about your two boys
and your dedication to them. You talked about how one of your sons, your older son, is on the autism spectrum. You spoke very thoughtfully and about your son and about his, you know, what you need to do to accommodate him. You were very supportive and seemed like a good, thoughtful dad. And I thought, well, there's another side to Justin Credible. And that wasn't really a side. That was maybe an aberration. Because then you call up and, oh, man. Oh, boy. I did not expect this outpouring. Well, it looks like barring any changes, I'm gonna bump them from the intro. Because you guys overwhelmingly believe that we should not have a thief in the intro as an ambassador for this show. Okay. Well then, consider me surprised. I have to say that a number of his calls have been very entertaining, but that one was just over the line. Okay, I had something else to talk about, but that took up a lot of space. And I don't even think that was a digression. I think that was an actual focused discussion about the show. But I have to do this anyway. In order to separate that from... It's time for the Nighttime Neighborhood 9. The first 9 songs played on the show are commercial-free as requested by you. The Nighttime Neighborhood, which stands for Truth, Justice, and a Better Tomorrow. Send me in some songs that you like. You include the name you'd like to be referred to on air. And as well, you got a shout-out or a message you want sent out. I will pass that along for you. All right. Drew from Niagara would like to dedicate a song to all the kids who finished school today. Today, I guess today was last day of school for a number of students. So he'd like to hear Alice Cooper, School's Out. Oh, man. Remember the last day of school? I don't think I remember much about the last day of school every year because it was always a half day. So I didn't bother going. But you remember that freedom?

take a moment to tip my hat to the people in parts of the world, in Europe and in that area, that are having an incredibly difficult heat wave. Incredibly difficult because most of those places, the buildings are old, and they don't have air conditioning. So people are just dying. And literally, people are dying. So to all of our nighttime neighbors in that part of the world, we salute you. And if you want to come by, you can even hang out at the at Angrilla. I'll let you enjoy some air conditioning. But you got to stay in the back room, and you got to buzz me if you want to use the bathroom. Okay. And we start off with Thelma from Newcastle. We'd like to hear the animals. House of the Rising Sun. 855-432-7625. Send in those requests.

0: Meatballs. That was the movie Meatballs. That was a huge. I mean, they called it a Canadian film because I guess it got tax credits. They brought Bill Murray in, and he was great in that movie. Also in that movie, you may remember, was a young actor named Chris Makepeace, who then went on to make the movie My Bodyguard. And then, as far as I know, nothing. And that's a sad thing. I remember back in the 90s, I was at a like one of those dinners. You know, the organizations have dinners and stuff. And at the end of the night, one of the people who was cleaning things off of the table was Chris Makepeace. And I was like, I made it so that I didn't recognize him. So, because I didn't want to add to, if he was embarrassed, I didn't want to add to it. But I was like, wow, what an example of the Canadian movie industry. The guy was big. He was in two movies that did really big business. And here he is a few years later clearing tables at an event, event space. It's like, wow, that rarely happens in the U.S. Usually, if you're a young person and that happens, you've done something incredibly stupid to earn that. Like Ezra Miller, the guy who starred as The Flash in the previous DC film universe, just caused no end of embarrassment and scandal, so nobody wants him. Okay, but poor Chris Makepeace. I do wonder what he's doing now. I hope he's doing all right. Anyway, and by the way, I'm going to see Supergirl this weekend, and I'm very excited for it. I know there's been chatter online that it doesn't have a very high Rotten Tomatoes score. What I didn't realize until I looked into it is that Rotten Tomatoes now allows randos, like nobodies, to review movies and post their reviews. And it's like, who is Tom L? Who is Sandy S? Like, that's all that is their name. They're not associated with any publication or website. Just some schmo sitting on a couch goes to see the movie, and they get to rate it. And let's face it, nothing makes small people feel bigger than crapping on something that somebody else has made. So it's like, you know, they don't want to seem too fannish. So in order to establish their bona fides as being a credible arts reporter, they crap on things. And I looked at just the professional critics, and those are good. Those reviews are good. But you go to the thing with these morons, and the things that they cite are actually like their criticisms are the things I'm looking for in the movie. But man, why open up the door to these plebeians? They don't add anything. Like, everybody's got an opinion. Opinions are like a-holes. Everybody's got one, and often they stink. Anyways, let's carry on. Kingston Kim is not a fan of Insufferable. What she said is, and I'll read it here. She said, "I enjoy Justin's calls. I never punished my kids for telling the truth, but that's only when they admitted they did something wrong. So Justin should sit in the corner and think about what he's done. He's clearly a loving father, and part of being a good father is being a good example." Well done, Kim. And she hasn't said that this is dedicated to him, but she's asked for Bad to the Bone by George Thorogood, and that would kind of be appropriate. Jay Next Door would like to hear Kansas Carry On Wayward Son. And right now, Doug from Maynooth, he'd like to hear Only Happy When It Rains from Garbage, dedicated to his friend Brad the Bug, who is out camping in the rain with friends from his childhood. Well, I have no sympathy for anybody who goes out camping and gets caught in rain or anything else. You had a house. You have a house. Stay there. Don't go roughing it. Idiots.
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Man, there is a beautiful simplicity to that song, Bad to the Bone by George Thorogood. There's just something about it that it is exactly what it should be, if you know what I mean. Like, it's just, within itself, it conjures an entire world. I can see the bar that he's playing in. They still smoke cigarettes inside. They got bar stools where the leather is a little bit cracked. Mostly, it seems like the place is in black and white. The bartender never speaks. Big guy never speaks, just gives you your drinks. Like, and the place smells of cigarette smoke. Like, that's just what, and there's tons of, like, Jack Daniels and Wild Turkey being passed around along the bar. That's the image I get from Bad to the Bone. There's just something about it that is perfect in its own way for what it's supposed to be. Now, then, of course, other songs that Thorogood does, like I Drink Alone, it's just Bad to the Bone again, but done, you know, somewhat differently, not a lot. There's about as much variation in Thorogood's songs as there is in Nickelback's songs. I remember telling Chad years ago that I don't know why people make fun of Nickelback. I like all of your song. And he understood what I was saying. Maybe that's why he didn't come on to be a guest when I started the show, and the reason I still boycott his stuff. Anyway, that absolutely was a digression. Let us close off tonight's Nighttime Neighborhood 9. But first, Triple T, I made him a happy man tonight because Triple T expressed, where is it? He says, oh, okay, here, I have to find it. He said, listening to that opening bugs the hell out of me because Justin Credible's right on top of my name. I never mentioned that to you, but ever since you put his name on top of mine, it's pissed me off. Like, honest to God, it never occurred to me that that would actually be something that would stick in anyone's craw, but apparently it's wedged right in there in Triple T, but I told him, don't worry about it. According to the Nighttime Neighborhood, overwhelmingly, they unanimously want him removed from the intro, so you don't have that anymore. I said, that makes me happy. So, all right, there you go. Let's carry on and close off. Jack would like to hear Louise Post, the song Guilty, dedicated to, as he said, someone who should have a guilty conscience but doesn't. Huh, who could that be? Jason would like to hear YYZ from Rush, and right now Night Trucker Adam. I wonder who this one's dedicated to. Our Lady of Peace, Thief. 94.9 The Rock, All Night Show Live.

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1: Cut, wait. Were you on that conspiracy blog site again?
0: Sorry. Oh, gosh. Where was I? 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

0: have a winner.
1: Daniel!
0: Yeah, congratulations to Phil Seller. Phil made a little comment on Facebook that Lee Eckley got the nickname Beef because if you grill him, he's going to get greasy. No, that's not the real story, but it's the most entertaining. And as a reward for his good guessing, Phil has won a coveted 94.9 The Rock prize envelope on the way now to his hot little hands. Don't take offense to the little hands thing. That's just a, you know, turn of a phrase. Hey, how can you win an exclusive autographed Rock prize envelope? Make a clever comment on a post from The Rock on our Instagram, TikTok, Facebook, or YouTube pages. It only takes a few moments, but the rewards will last a lifetime. Okay, well, that's an exaggeration, but it'll certainly brighten your day. All of this wonderful bounty can be yours from 94.9 The Rock.
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9 The Rock, All Night Show Live. For those who have been sitting on the edge of their seats with pins and needles about the story or the ongoing drama of the raccoons who broke open my the soffit to get into my detached garage, I tried to patch it up. I thought it would be like a short-term thing, and it was a lot more short-term than I thought, because they ripped through what I put up, and they were in there. It's a mother and four kids, four baby raccoons, and I felt a little bad because they're babies and so on, but at the same time, I don't want the poop and the crap in my garage. Like, my empathy goes only so far. They are wild animals that live outdoors. They can find a place to do their business outdoors. Somebody told me that they tend not to cause much destruction or vacate their bowels or bladders where they sleep. And I will find out shortly how true that is. Anyway, my friend Adam came today, and he buttoned that up tight. We waited, I waited till the raccoons left and buttoned that thing up tight. He used these long screws and a drill and put it right into the wood. Like, I don't think there's any way they're going to be able to get back in there. And I feel kind of lousy. Like, they went out to get some dinner and they come home and they can't get into what they thought was their house. It's kind of like the stories I used to hear about radio stations, that they would take the staff out for a big lunch, say they were celebrating something or other, and while they were out, people came in and put all the staff's or the DJ's stuff in boxes, all their personal stuff in boxes, and put them out front, because the station changed formats and didn't want to tell anyone. And so they come back from lunch and they're out of work, and here's your box of your stuff. Get out of here. This is kind of like what I'd done to the raccoons. But, sometimes you got to make the tough decisions. Plus, the mother raccoon has been eyeing under the stairs, in the wooden stairs. I have two ways out the back. One is the regular out with the cement stairs. The other is by the sliding door into a sort of enclosed part where I used to let the dog run free. And there's wooden stairs there. And she'd been looking there. So, okay, go there. I don't have a problem with it. I also have this little metal shed that's nothing of any value is in there. You want to go in there? Go in there. But not in my garage. So we'll see. I have to see what kind of presents they left me. And I am not looking forward to... I wonder if I can find a sucker. No, I mean a friend who would come over and help me with that. I will keep you posted.

0: 94.9 The Rock, the All Night Show at the Sock. Here, who dis?
1: Good evening, Ed. It's Ryan. How are you?
0: Ryan the trucker. It's been a little while. What's going on?
1: It has been a bit. I'm taking a load down to Montreal tonight. And, like I said, it hasn't been a while. So I just want to see how you've been keeping.
0: Been keeping fine. What's in your load tonight? And don't take that the wrong way.
1: I've got oranges on tonight.
0: The oranges? You're taking them from where to where?
1: They came into an outside company in Toronto, and we were just kind of the mediary. So I'm just getting into its last place, produce company in Montreal, the island there.
0: All right, oranges. Okay, it's funny. I just bought some oranges tonight. What do you know? It's almost like a psychic connection, you know?
1: There you go. Yeah.
0: Yeah, because that couldn't be a coincidence. That has to be the universe sending us messages. So what's been happening with you?
1: I was doing a lot of runs for Philadelphia there for a few months, and then just back on doing Montreal's for a while. And ended up being a little quiet this week, which was good. My daughter, my oldest daughter, graduated up grade 8 and finished her last day of school today.
0: Very nice.
1: We had her graduation. We were at the other night there, and
0: now
1: she finished off excellent. So yeah, very, very proud.
0: Well, I'm glad she finished off well. But let's us be honest. Almost everyone graduates from grade 8.
1: I'll be honest with you, and I'm fine now, but the pomp and circumstance over a grade 8 graduation, I don't get it.
0: No, I mean,
1: you
0: have to be like a complete knuckle-dragging moron to not graduate grade 8. Like, is it even graduating at that point in time? It's like you're just going for, you completed grade 8. And I understand now that grade 9 is high school. When I was a kid, grade 9 was junior high. But even junior high, we didn't have any big, like, we had a party at the end of the year. Did we? I don't know. In fact, I don't even think, I'm not sure we even did. It's, why a big deal for grade 8? Like, really? We're making parties for that now?
1: Well, you know what? I think I remember when it was my turn, and then we're going back to the 80s here. I remember thinking that, like, it was called a graduation, and there was a big evening ceremony, and they had a valedictorian. And I remember then thinking, this doesn't make any sense at all.
0: Yeah, because you're sensible. You say it's just, why are you giving these kids a false sense of accomplishment? Like, it's not a big deal to graduate grade 8 or grade 9. To work so hard to not graduate those grades.
1: You know what? You said it right. You'd have to go out of your way to not do that. And my whole thing is, like, we're not done. We're not done. This is, like, at the end of high school, that's a graduation. Because after that, it's, what are you going
0: to
1: do?
0: Oh, that is a portal. I mean, after high school, it is a portal to your adult life. You're still a young person, but it's a portal to your adult life. Do you pursue higher education? Do you take some time, work for a while, and get yourself out there into the working world? You're basically, there's new experiences waiting for you. After grade 8, what's waiting for you is grade 9, and that ain't any big difference from grade 8.
1: Yeah, I mean, it's a milestone, and I get it, and I'm all for acknowledging it. I mean, watching my daughter, you know, she's moved one tool to another. Yeah, that's for us. Like, that's for me. I like, you know, it's acknowledging that. But when the schools started, and this, like I said, they did this way back when it was my turn. Go, oh, it's a graduation. But where the hell are you getting this from? And you know what, Ed? It got worse from there. It's gone even lower.
0: Oh, really?
1: They're doing it. They're doing it for kindergartens now. There was a guy I work with said, "Oh, geez," he says, "my kid was going from daycare to kindergarten, and they had to have a graduation." My neighbor across the way is saying, oh, we got him a new bike for graduation. I'm like, what are you talking about? Well, because he graduated kindergarten. I thought, oh, okay. For the love of God.
0: If you don't graduate kindergarten, then I guess you've been spending the entire time shoving crayons up your butt. And even then, you will graduate. I understand having a little party. I mean, certainly from kindergarten to grade one, because in kindergarten, like when I went, there was no work. You know, it was playtime, basically.
1: That's right.
0: And then grade one, it starts becoming work assignments and so on. So I understand I understand a party. I understand in the family achieving it. Maybe even within the class, having a little party with a cake or something. But a whole big Megillah over that kind of thing, it's a participation medal, you know, enough.
1: Exactly. I get it to acknowledge it. It's an acknowledgement, and that's fine. But to go to the lengths these guys, these schools do, and my opinion is too popular, and I know I've been kind of, oh, God, and my daughter was kind of feeling it. She wasn't looking forward to it. And I said, sweetie, we got to do the dance. We got to go through this anyways. I don't like it because a lot of self-congratulatory of the staff and all that, but I would just prefer they just do it. Just, you know, what's wrong with the whole afternoon? Hey, you reach the end of this, now you go on to the next thing.
0: But why don't they have a party for the grade level in the cafeteria? Something informal that doesn't involve parents and dresses and, you know, fancy stuff. Like, enough. It's just ridiculous. And you know what?
1: It does.
0: What other thing that drives me crazy is when I was in school, it was going out of grade nine and certainly out of high school, it was called a grad. It was the grad. And now they fully incorporated the American term prom. And I hate that. They're not proms. Proms are something you have in the U.S. South. They're grads. They're graduations. I hate that adoption of that U.S. term up here. It's not a prom. It's a grad. But, you know.
1: That's right. We called it the grad. But over the years, like, oh, well, it's prom. And I thought, it's again, looking south and, well, we should do what they're doing.
0: No. No.
1: No, but that's what it is. I was like, we should do that. It's like, really? You want to hitch your wagon to that, Steiner? Okay.
0: I mean, okay, that was before it became clear that America was going in the direction it's gone. Anyway, I mean, it must be better for you driving within Canada. You don't have to deal at the border at all.
1: Actually, I don't know. I don't know if it's because it's commercial. Not once have their guards given me any problems. They've been decent. It's been fairly routine where we cross. Some of them, they kind of get to know you. Like, oh, hey, Ryan, what are you? MT1 again? Yeah, going down. Yeah, you're heading to Philly. Yeah. How's it going down there? Not too bad. You know, I'm fortunate. I wasn't given a hard time.
0: Well, I mean, I appreciate, but isn't it still slower than simply driving from Toronto to Montreal? It's an extra step you don't need.
1: To be honest, the border really doesn't hold me up. It's the distance, but I really haven't had any. I haven't had issue one at that border in a very long time.
0: Well, I'm glad to hear that. It's good to hear those stories as well as the nightmares. They never asked to check your phone to see your social media?
1: Not once.
0: All right.
1: Never have asked my phone. If you hand them your passport, your entry paperwork. Okay, what do you got on? This one's empty. Oh, yeah, you guys head down to Philly? Yeah, what are you picking up? Grapes, apples, whatever. And then, okay, all right, well, you're good to go.
0: Well,
1: and then coming back.
0: Make sure when they ask what you're getting, it's grapes, apples. Don't accidentally drop in the word semen like happened before.
1: Yes, that'll stay forever.
0: That'll raise some eyebrows at the border.
1: That would. Yeah. That would. Yeah, no, I've been very careful.
0: Yeah, very good. All right. I'm glad to hear from you. And I'd like to play a song for you. What would you like?
1: I've been feeling kind of 80s. What about... Would you have Tokyo Rose by Idolize?
0: Probably not, but I do like that song. No, we don't, unfortunately.
1: No, okay.
0: Our 80s is very spotty.
1: Spotty, okay. I just, you know how you get in those little kicks every once in a while? Oh, I thought, you know, you catch a few on the radio. It's like, oh, geez, I haven't heard that forever.
0: Yep. Believe me, the 80s, that was my era for music. But anyway, what else?
1: Okay. I don't want to take up too much of your time here. Let's just say, oh, you know what? You and I both like the Zombies.
0: Yes.
1: What's
0: Time of the Season or She's Not There?
1: Oh, you know what? Time of the Season. I think last time we did the She's Not There, but Time of the Season, that would be great.
0: Okay. I like that song too. All right. Hey, awesome. Ryan, thanks for calling and staying in touch.
1: My pleasure, and it was great to talk to you. I'm glad you're doing great.
0: All right. Talk to you soon, Ryan.
1: Take care.
0: Okay, bye.

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0: All Night Show live at the Sock here with you. So I got a little behind this week, as I mentioned last night, in announcing who the calls of the night were. So I got to catch up for Tuesday night and then Wednesday night. So I'm gonna start that process now. I'm going to play them separately so each gets their own glory. Here is the call of the night from Tuesday.
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0: 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Who this?
2: Johnny Rad Rad.
0: No.
2: Out from the grave.
0: No, Johnny Rad Rad. When you started calling us, you were like 15. Are you like 30 now?
2: I'm 18 now.
0: Oh, my goodness.
2: I finally grew up to be one of you lamos. I'm finally one of you guys.
0: Well, that's I'm not sure that that's a compliment you just gave. But anyway, Johnny Rad Rad.
2: I have a little problem with you, and I get it because it's probably the radio stations making you play this. I like when, like, and I like MCR, but I loved it when you just wouldn't play MCR even if someone told you to just because you didn't like it. Like, I thought that was the funniest thing in the
0: world.
2: Hold on.
0: I wouldn't play what?
2: MCR.
0: Who's MCR?
2: My Chemical Romance.
0: Oh, sorry. My gen knew them as MyChem. I don't play them all that often. It sometimes
2: I heard that tonight and it made me disgusted a little.
0: It made you, did you throw up a bit in your mouth?
2: Yep.
1: The call of the night.
0: All right, so that goes into contention for the call of the week. And later in the show, I will play the call of the night from last night. And it's quite a horse race this week, I'll tell you that. Let's see, half an hour till Smash or Trash. And if you feel like giving me a call, I'm here. 855-432-7625. What do you think of this next song? Leather Jacket by Jimmy. I see they're playing it a lot. I haven't listened to it yet. What do you guys think? Let me know.

0: right. Seems that you guys like that song. And I listened to it while I was playing. Yeah, I like it too. Okay, that'll stay. Though I wish I had started a calendar how many days it's been since I played that horrible Into the Stars, whatever it's called, by the Rolling Stones. Because it has been several, and it will continue going forward.
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0: The energy, exhilarating. The action, intense. That one is going into the stratosphere. And a day on the T-Box has never been this much of a party. 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

or trash, where we let you, the audience, decide if a song is a smash or if it's trash. Your texts will decide the fate of this next song. And now, let's decide, smash or trash. And that is what we will do, mostly what you will do, because it's you guys that get to vote on this song I've pulled from the Rock Randomizer and tell me if it's a smash or if it's trash. You vote at 855-432-7625 with your texts, and you can't vote during the first 90 seconds, but you don't have to vote until the whole song has played. The song tonight, it's an Ontario-based band called The Awareness. The song is just as I called it. How do you call it? Smash or trash?

0: All right, small world. Apparently, the awareness band is the band of our nighttime neighbor Shayner's best friend, and Shayner shot the video for it. Small, small world. So what did you think of the song? Don't let sentiment get in the way. I want to know your honest opinion. Smash or trash on Just As I Called It by The Awareness. 855-432-7625. 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
2: 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Hello, I'm Cone from Sum 41. I'm just here to let you know what's happening on my show, Cone's Cave, this Sunday at 7 p.m. This Sunday, I am doing my Canada Day special on Cone's Cave, and I have the perfect guest for my Canada Day special. I have the one, the only, the great Tom Green on my show this week. Yes, you heard that right. Tom Green is on Cone's Cave this Sunday. Don't miss it. I'm telling you. Your Found in the Underground band this week is a band from Montreal, a punk band from Montreal, I should say. They are called Taxi Girls. Great playlist as well. 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
0: All right, now is the time where we reveal the verdict for Smash or Trash for our song tonight that is in contention, Just As I Called It. Sorry, I missed it there. Just As I Called It by The Awareness. Well, how did you call it? See, I used that device twice now. Well, you decided that it is a... Smash! All right. That was a decisive win, by the way, for Shayner's friends. And Kingston Kim says she's going to try check out the video. Me too. I want to see what kind of work Shayner does. And it's also good to know you're still out there, Shayner. Hello. And on with the show.

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2: Ah, golf. 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
2: 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Who it is?
3: Good evening, you raccoon whisperer, you.
2: It's Triple T.
4: I really am a mean and despicable creature at heart, you know.
2: How you doing?
3: I'm okay, buddy. How are you?
2: I'm all right. I'm not whispering to any raccoons. The only thing I'd whisper is, get out of my garage. But it appears they're out.
3: Okay, we'll get back to that. But here's a shout out to Chuck in the truck, okay? So this boy is in the bathtub with his mother. And he looks over and he goes, Mom, what's that hairy thing? She goes, oh, that's my sponge. He says, oh, yes, the babysitter has one, too. I see her washing Dad's face with it.
5: Ew!
2: That's such an old one.
3: It's been resurrected then.
2: It was an undead joke. It was like a zombie joke. All right, so thank you for making sure we got that out of the way first. So, what did you want to talk about tonight?
3: Well, number one, I spoke to my mailman, and he's going to be calling in. He's off this whole next week. I think he's off from tonight on, but he was going to call in tonight. But he texted me. He goes, "I'm just tired. I'm going to bed." He goes, "Well, I'll call him one of these days."
2: All right. I have a question for you. Why is your mailman calling in?
3: Oh, because he just wants to talk to you. And he wants to reiterate that, you know, my driveway is so long and living beside Drake as it's heading.
2: Oh, okay. Okay. Yes, okay. I didn't realize he had the bridle path route that brings you your mail. Are you sure your mail doesn't arrive by drones?
3: Actually, it should with the size of the driveways, yeah.
2: Oh, yeah, it's huge. Yeah. But then Drake from next door will shoot it down because you threw raccoon poop on his head over the hedge.
3: Yeah, well, let's get back to your raccoons here. You were asking, who was going to help you clean up the poop. What? This is a professional raccoon poop slinger right here. So you should have asked me.
2: Yeah, wait, hold on. You're a professional? I thought it was just a hobby.
3: Once you do it once, you become
6: a professional. Hi, everyone.
2: No, you become a professional when you make money at it. Until then, you have amateur status.
3: Yeah, I guess that's true. But there's still experience there.
2: Okay, are you volunteering to come help me clear raccoon poop from my garage?
3: No.
2: Yeah, I didn't think so. So what the hell was all that about?
3: Well, we just wanted to get to a point where I wasn't going to come anyway.
2: I wasn't going to invite you. This was you trying to aggrandize yourself as some great raccoon poop remover. You know, that there are actually companies that will come take the dog poop out of your yard.
3: Actually, you know what? Yeah, there is.
2: Yeah.
3: Like, people are making money. People are creating jobs now, and
2: this isn't
3: that's
2: new.
3: A new one.
2: Hold on, that's not new.
3: Well, it's been not new.
2: No, it's about 30 years old or so. Because I remember when the first guy started, Pooper Scoopers, James Beagle was his name. I had him on my show when I was still on Cable 10. And so that's how far back. Super Pooper Scoopers.
3: Yeah.
2: What did he say? Yeah. What was this thing? Daily cleaning what dogs do. And I had two big dogs.
3: Scoopers.
2: I had two big dogs. So in the winter, I had him. I don't want to go back to the yard and clean it up.
3: Of course.
2: What?
3: Of course you did.
2: Yeah.
3: Of course you did.
2: Well, I wanted to help. Invest in an emerging industry. And I remember at one point he turned it over to his brother. And one day his brother he came to my door, and I swear his shoulders were stooped. He had bags under his eyes. And he said, look, I just want to let you know I won't be doing this anymore. I said, oh, you're done? He said, I just can't do this anymore. I said, well, you know what? You're not going to get any arguments from me. They used to have to take the poop and put it in, they had a special receptacle in the truck, and they had to take it to the waste treatment plant, like directly. Like they couldn't just, you know, fill it in a garbage bag and drop it somewhere. They had to take it and have it properly removed.
3: That makes absolutely no sense whatsoever.
2: Why?
3: Because maybe it does, but nobody does that.
2: Okay, like, no, the thing is, okay, hold on. Keep in mind, this is not like a single bag that someone picks up their poop with. This is like, by the end of the day, he's got buckets of poop. So
3: I can imagine. But
2: so, yeah.
3: It's just like, maybe you have to pay to even dump that too.
2: Yeah,
3: if you see somebody walking their dog.
2: Yeah.
3: Okay. So he's got to pay. So it's a money grab. So if you see somebody walking their dog on the street, they bend over, pick up poop. Where's that going? That's going into the closest garbage can they can find.
2: Or, my case, I always put it in the green bin. That's where that stuff's supposed to go. Of course, I was collecting dog poop long before there was a green bin.
3: Well, and then you got sick of that, and you had to hire pooper scoopers, so.
2: Well, listen, what was the use of making good money if I couldn't spread it around to help young entrepreneurs?
3: Oh, spread it around even.
2: Yeah. All right. So,
3: You started the show off with a topic. And it really struck a chord with me because I didn't say anything to you, but yeah, that was bothering me.
2: All right, I like how you're so vague that anybody listening now will have no idea what you're talking about. So to fill you guys in, just incredible, just intolerable, just insufferable. His name has been in the intro for a little while. He wanted it in there. I told him what he had to do to earn it. And he followed through on that with the required number of calls and frequency. And I put him in. But then the last two nights here, especially last night, hearing his glee in how he steals groceries, how he robs grocery stores and justifies it to himself. It was just, no. You know, it's one thing if the guy is having economic problems. But no, he's even called and said that he has tons of money because he sold his house and bought something smaller. So he's got a whole slush fund there that I don't think he's used at all for the strippers. It's like he knows he's got to pay for the lap dances, but actual groceries he won't pay for. So we understand what he values. That's his business. But he was so proud that he has a whole system of how to rip these people off. And like I said, shoplifting is the leading cause of prices having to go up.
3: Well, the part of that story that he had was when he would quickly scan some so it wouldn't scan and then put it on the edge of the scale so it's not saying, this shouldn't be on here.
2: It hadn't been scanned.
3: To balance it on the edge of everything is, and on top of it, I think it was the more expensive things that he would do that.
2: That's what he said. He said he put the more expensive things in the part of the cart where they wouldn't be seen as easily, so he could try to sneak out with them. And then at the end of the call, he tried to say, well, no, it's just, you know, it's just sometimes it just happens. You know, it just had like anybody else. I was like, don't you change your story now if you're defending it for 10 minutes?
3: No. Yeah. It's like he said he was kidding when the girl wanted him. You know, well, yeah, I was just kidding.
2: Yeah.
3: No, you weren't.
2: No. All right. Anyway, he's going to be removed from the intro. You didn't like that his name came up before you.
3: No, it just, I shout out to Jerry. he said it was a little long, his intro and stuff. Hey, I think it was, too.
2: Well, okay, I'm trying to think. Before he went in there, who was the name before you in the intro?
3: Wow. Dead. Oh.
2: It's interesting. You don't even know. It's only Justin Credible's name that has rankled you, but whoever was before that, you didn't have a problem with.
3: Yeah, because it was quieter.
2: Oh, are you quieter? He's stealing your thunder?
3: Yeah. Lightning and my thunder.
2: That doesn't make sense, but all right, yeah, fine. Anyway, you don't have to worry. He's been removed, or he will be removed. I haven't done it yet.
3: And you have...
2: Hello?
3: Hello. Have you heard from him tonight?
2: No, I haven't heard anything. Usually he texts. It's not every night. Most nights he texts. Let me just check to see his final roundup. No, nothing. Nothing from him tonight.
3: Okay. What are we going to go with a song here? Joe Walsh, Life of Illusion.
2: All right. Yeah. Because he lives one. our friendly neighborhood thief, Justin Credible.
3: Yeah. You got that, didn't you? Okay.
2: All right. I'll play that and I'll talk to you later.
3: Okay, well.
2: Bye. Ciao.

0: you're only a day away from more of this.
1: The guy who invented the Keurig coffee system, he sold his stake in that company for $50,000 in 1997. What do you think that was worth now? It doesn't come up over.
2: Right, no.
1: Anybody want a coffee?
2: Yeah.
1: No. No. We don't serve coffee in this house.
2: Or tea.
1: Nothing.
2: Nothing.
1: He says he regrets inventing the machine in the first place because the little cups are terrible for the environment and the machines are way too expensive.
2: Sure.
1: Yeah,
2: you thought the coffee was bitter.
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0: All right, you may have noticed there's been a lot of new songs, especially tonight. I've noticed new songs been added by bands I've never heard of. There was a couple earlier, and I didn't have time to take note of it. But looking at it now, the one that's coming up next is scheduled is by a band called Valley, and the song is called Vending Machine. Let's listen to it together and decide if it's something we like or don't like, because I have no idea what this is. It's the Undiscovered Country. Take a listen.
1: Do you need to be entertained?

0: All right, that was the Toronto band Valley with their song Vending Machine. And I give a lot of respect to anybody who manages to put a band together and work together, come out with music, and, really put themselves out there. It's very difficult when you're an artist and you're putting yourself out there and you know that people are going to criticize the stuff and you work very hard and it's like your own baby. So that said, my review of the song Vending Machine by Valley is this. What a hunk of crap that was. And all of you who have voted agree with me that it's just terrible. Other than Kingston Kim. Doesn't mind it. And, RW says a song sounds decent enough. That is a perfect indication to me that it must be lousy. Because most of the time, RW's music taste is up his rectum. And now Bill the truck driver from Newcastle says that he likes it. Well, too bad. I don't. End of story.
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0: 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Ed DeSock here, getting through the nighttime with our resident peer counselor, host of the podcast It's Not Therapy, Leanna Kersner. Hello, Leanna.
1: Hello, Ed.
0: Now, one of our previous conversations, the subject of magical thinking came up. That's not saying abracadabra. Magical thinking is a particular thing. Can you define it for us before we go forward?
1: I mean, magical thinking is more commonly known as like superstitions, right? Knocking on wood, that kind of stuff.
0: It's okay.
1: Belief that your thoughts or words or actions can cause or prevent events.
0: Okay.
1: That's basically what it is.
0: Okay. So you are believing that something improbable is giving you a level of control, which is improbable, implausible, or perhaps impossible.
1: Well, you're ahead of me. It's the illusion of control. And that can be comforting, in excess. It can be, I mean, in the extreme form, it's obsessive compulsive disorder. It also exists in some form of psychosis-related conditions. So a little is okay. It can even be endearing. But too much of anything is not good.
0: Well, you had mentioned when we first brought this up, something about thinking that you got something important today, you're going to wear your lucky socks. And it's right. Not related to me, but
1: I have my opossum t-shirts I wear for strength. Now, I do not think they will affect anything but my state of mind when they look in the mirror and see a screaming opossum. But yes, we all have our lucky charms.
0: Okay, but that, the magically delicious. Sorry, I had to.
1: Yellow beans, orange stars, green clovers,
0: blue diamonds. That one's bullcrap. Anyway, I digress. The thing about your t-shirts, for example,
1: right.
0: You don't think they're going to affect the world, but they give you an inner sense of calm, an inner sense of strength, correct?
1: Well, I mean, who's going to mess with a woman wearing a screaming opossum t-shirt that says, actually, I'm a delight?
0: Well, that was a rhetorical question, right?
1: It's something of a power pose, not going to lie. But it is, I mean, does it do anything other than make me feel better? No, I have no illusion of control there.
0: Now, if somebody's wearing a lucky piece of clothing going to, say, a job interview or something, is it possible that in a positive way, it is giving them a boost of confidence and security so they may present themselves in a better fashion than they would have if there was greater anxiety?
1: Absolutely.
0: So there's no harm in that kind of thing?
1: No, as long as you don't think it's actually literally affecting reality.
0: Okay. There's people who swear by these superstitions. And I also know that once you open the door to magical thinking, that door can swing wide if you're not careful, right?
1: Yes. Yes. It can break containment.
0: So, you're thinking about something that's improbable, but it's cute, lucky piece of clothing. And once you believe, if you actually believe that is giving you some control over a situation you're nervous about, you're more likely to believe something bigger can give you control over another situation. You have to keep it under control, correct?
1: I mean, then I would start asking, like, why does someone want to believe that they have that much control over things? I mean, we could be talking about some sort of trauma condition here or anxiety, right? It's important when you have somebody who you think is maybe teetering on the edge to ask, what's this doing for you? Why do you choose to believe this?
0: Oh, I'm going to try that with Justin Credible on his next call.
1: For science, man, for science.
0: Yeah, Justin, what is this doing for you? Okay, I've got a new direction to take.
1: I noticed you said Justin and not Chuck in the truck.
0: Chuck in the truck, forget it.
1: Okay.
0: But yeah, I can ask him, what is this doing for you? I don't know. This crazy belief of his. I'm not really worried about Chuck in the truck. But I am just incredible. I do need to, rather than me simply trying to give him actual information, which doesn't digest, or saying, all right, just tell me what song you want to hear so I can end the call. Now I have another road to take.
1: Godspeed, Ed.
0: Thank you. All right. Leanna is a podcaster, sorry, peer counselor, also a podcaster, host everything of the podcast. It's Not Therapy. Check it out. There is so much there that you will say, hey, I should take a listen to that because maybe it'll help me. And then you'll discover that it will. It's also great listening just to listen to. It's, you know, it's entertaining. So check that out where you get podcasts. Thanks, Leanna.
1: Thanks, Ed.

0: Grand Illusion by Styx, which was a song that fit right after the It's Not There, Getting Through the Night segment tonight with Leanna. But it is actually a really dreadful song. Terrible. I don't know if Sasha's out there listening. She loves Styx. There are some good Styx songs. That was not one of them. Ugh. Played a couple of crap songs tonight, which is good because it's like an inoculation. We played them, and we introduced the disease into the system, and now we've created antibodies, which mean that the thing won't be played again. All right, whatever. That's the end of the show. Time for me to turn off the porch lights and ride off into the sunrise. If you guys are coming home from work or wherever the hell you're coming from, get home safely. If your day is just beginning, cock-a-doodle-doo to you. I gotta go check if the raccoons have realized they can't get back in the garage yet. Anyway, I'm at the sock. I'd rather be a smartass than a dumbass. I plan to be back tomorrow at midnight. Why don't you plan to join me? And now, Thelma, do it.
1: Bye-bye.
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It looks like we didn't plan anything to play right now. 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
0: 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Who knows? 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You know, let's give a little love to the dude that created toilet paper, though. I mean, right? 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Toilet paper was invented in 1857? No sh**. 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
4: 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It's Don Gleed from Clarington Toyota.
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0: 94.9 The Rock. It's GTA's Rock Station. It is 5 o'clock. Good morning. It is Friday. Bring it on. All day long. It is Lucky. It's Katie, Craig Van Off. We'll return on Monday, I believe. Kate, we got to start things off with a reality check. What's going on?
1: Major roads moving pretty well this morning. Overnight construction just wrapping up. Traffic tip anytime, though. Text keyword traffic to 855-432-ROCK. Rescue crews searching for survivors after two powerful earthquakes devastated Venezuela, killing 235 people. Authorities warn the death toll will climb as thousands of people are still unaccounted for after the 7.2 and 7.5 magnitude quakes. A man's dead after an industrial accident in North York. Police were called yesterday for an incident on an escalator. The man was pronounced dead at the scene. The Ministry of Labor is investigating. As Ontario awaits a promised infusion of money from the federal government for the National Child Care Program, one prominent expert is arguing that the province should focus more on new spaces than on getting to the $10 a day target. Operators have said one of the largest barriers to expanding more quickly is staff shortages. Jays lost 6-5 in the opening game of their four-game set with the Rangers. They'll continue that series tonight. Marina Mabre is adding her name to the WNBA record book. She tied the league's scoring mark with 53 points in the Tempo's 125-97 win over the LA Sparks. And the NHL draft goes tonight. Leafs will have the first pick. Mainly cloudy today with fog patches this morning, a high 25. Tonight, mainly clear, a low 16. Right now, it is 16. I'm Katie Stoller. 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

0: 94.9 The Rock is GTA's rock station role model. And suddenly, when the wine runs out, it's 5:09. Good morning. It's Rock Mornings. Craig Venzoff. It's Lucky. It's Katie. Speaking of when the wine runs out, I read this story. A 48-year-old woman was arrested last month in Michigan for trespassing at a CVS pharmacy.
1: Okay.
0: The cops cuffed her, patted her down for weapons, told her to get inside the squad car, but she paused, said she couldn't get inside. The cops said, well, you don't have a choice. So she slowly and awkwardly maneuvered her way into the back seat. Cops noted her struggling to move, and they said they should probably have her checked out by a corrections officer at the jail. Turns out she had limited range of motion because she had a full bottle of wine inside her.
1: What do you mean?
0: Hoo-ha.
1: Wow.
0: Not one of those mini bottles, too. Full on.
1: Oh.
0: 2.5-pound type typical bottle, like a full bottle of wine.
1: Wow.
0: Yes. So the wine wasn't going to run out in jail, apparently. No. And speaking of wine and drinking in general, I thought this an interesting story. The city of Cambridge, Massachusetts, is considering several changes to their liquor licenses. And according to business owners, one of them is limiting patrons to one drink every 30 minutes.
1: Oh.
0: I mean, it's an interesting concept in the sense that, okay.
1: If you don't want to make money.
0: Right. We want to slow down people's drinking.
1: Yep.
0: And I don't know if this would work at a club necessarily. No. I mean, I don't know how you do it if you serve shots, because that's not a slow sipper. 30 minutes seems like a very long time for anything, like for a beer. Like when you actually count out the time of how long it would take, if I had to sit and watch, check my watch to figure out whether or not I can have another drink, I'd probably, you're right, leave and go to another establishment.
1: Absolutely.
0: It probably wouldn't work out the way they want. But yeah. Well, the owner of a wine bar says she hates the proposal. She claims the only way it would be possible would be to put egg timers at each table.
1: Oh.
0: That's true. I guess from the serving element, how the hell are you going to figure out
1: how everyone in the bar. It's not a chill evening at all. You're just like writing down, okay, you've had this.
0: Right.
1: No.
0: Others joke you could do it with sand-filled hourglasses, which would be funny. But, you know, then someone flips it at the table and then what are you going to do?
1: Exactly. Boo. I hate that.
0: Right. Yeah. I appreciate that they do want to cut down on the over-serving of people.
1: Yes.
0: But I don't know if time is necessarily where that over-serving happens. No, and
1: everybody's different, too, right? Like, everybody's different. Everybody's, tolerance level is different, right? Like, there's...
0: And I think you have, as a bar, I think you have the power to cut anyone off.
1: You absolutely do.
0: Right? So, I mean, if you have someone who's literally standing at the bar and chugging, like, you know, all right... taking five drinks in an hour, you probably say, hey, listen.
1: Well, I know people that after one drink, they need to be cut off. And I know other people that it's like, oh, you drank the entire wine cellar and you're fine.
0: Right. That's, how many drinks have you had? A couple.
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1: Major roads moving really well this morning. Just some overnight construction wrapping up. No issues to pass along. Traffic tip anytime. Text keyword traffic to 855-432-ROCK.
0: The day today is shaping up pretty good. Mainly cloudy. There's a chance, I guess, of an early morning shower, but it's likely clearing out. High 25 today. More clearing tonight on the 16 and the weekend. Sun and cloud both days. The highs 24 and then 28 as we ramp up. Could see 33 by midweek next week. So the heat wave is coming. Here's My Chemical Romance. It's teenagers as we sit at 16 degrees on the rock. Go.

0: 94.9 The Rock. It's GTA's Rock Station. 520. Good morning. It's Rock Morning. Screen vents off. It's Lucky. It's Katie. Kate, as I mentioned in the weather forecast, looks like we're going to finally get some heat by mid-next week again. Yes. So the temperatures get up into the mid-30s. And that's all great. You have a pool.
1: Yes.
0: I assume it's open and swimming is happening because you got a young one. Are you a swimmer?
1: Oh, like, yeah, I'm a fish.
0: Like you're in there all the time?
1: Oh, yeah, I'm a fish. I absolutely love it.
0: Let me ask you this. Are you a dry stroker?
1: Excuse me?
0: Exactly. do you shower before you get in a pool or do you have that requirement?
1: No.
0: For your pool or household?
1: I don't, but maybe from... I would have people, maybe I don't know. I'd hope they'd shower before they get in my pool.
0: It's a rule they suggest at a lot of public pools that you go to that, you know, you shower off, rinse off, not shower, rinse, right?
1: Yes.
0: Rinse off before you get into the pool. You know, when people were asked online about it, they were like split 50-50. The 52% they don't rinse off, like 44% said they do. I call BS on that because
1: people rinse off before getting into a pool.
0: Yeah, I can flatly say I don't think I've ever done it. I don't know if I've watched people even do that, actually rinse before they get in. A lot of people rinse after.
1: Yeah, especially in like a public chlorine pool.
0: Right.
1: Yeah.
0: But I mean the reason for it is to keep the pool clean. Right. So if you don't shower, rinse off, all the dirt and grime comes off you and goes directly into the water. Even if you're not covered in dirt and sweat, rinsing off oils and body products can keep them from coming off in the water. Sunscreen being the big one, probably with kids. Some say it can also protect your hair because dry follicles will absorb water. So regular water better first than going into chlorinated water.
1: True, but if I'm dousing my child in sunscreen, I don't want to spray them down before they get in the pool. I'm putting on like sports sunscreen, letting it dry, and then they're getting in the pool.
0: Yeah, I mean, I would, you know, as Craig said, if he was on fire, he wouldn't jump in a public pool. But
1: no.
0: Outside of taking the kids there for their swim lessons when they were very, very young, and if I could avoid the smell of that public pool change area for the rest of my life, I'd be very happy. I'm trying to think of even on like vacation when you see those pools, you don't see anyone rinsing off before. You barely see them rinsing off after.

0: if you're coming from the ocean to go, if you're going from ocean to pool, I'll rinse off then. But it's mainly because I'm covered in sand.
1: Yeah, you're right. Like I'd more likely see people rinsing off after swimming in the ocean than rinsing off after the pool. But certainly not either before getting in.
0: No.
1: People say they're doing it. I don't think so.
2: It's Matt Gleed from No Wait a Minute. Oh my goodness, it's Don.

0: don't believe it. 94.9 The Rock, GTA's Rock Station, Mother and Make Believe. It is 5:30, which means we need a reality check and some random facts for your Friday morning. We'll get to that after Kate gets us updated.
1: Attention, attention, law enforcement. 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That is all.
2: Major roads moving really well this morning. No issues passed along. Traffic to any time, though. Text keyword traffic to 855-432-ROCK. The Ministry of Labor is investigating after a man was killed in an industrial accident in North York. It happened on an escalator. The man was pronounced dead at the scene. Canada is sending financial relief to Venezuela to help mitigate the damage after a massive couple of earthquakes. Global Affairs Canada says $5 million in emergency funding will help provide food, clean water, sanitation, healthcare, and emergency logistics. There have been 235 deaths reported so far. Mark Carney said to announce the government's plan to restore 24 Sussex today. The mansion, built in 1896, was abandoned as the official Ottawa residence of the Prime Minister back in 2015. Taxpayers have since been shelling out tens of thousands of dollars per year to maintain the vacant property. Jays lost 6-5 in the opening game of their four-game set with the Rangers. They'll continue that series tonight. Marina Mabry is adding her name to the WNBA's record book. She tied the league's scoring mark with 53 points in the Tempo's 125-97 win over the LA Sparks. She also tied the WNBA record with 9 3-pointers. And the NHL draft will go tonight. Leafs have got the number one pick. Mainly cloudy today with some fog patches this morning, a high 25. Tonight's mainly clear. A low of 16. Right now it is 16. I'm Katie Stoller. 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
2: 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Shinedown is at Coca-Cola Coliseum July 13th. And Jack White has a show July 14th at RBC Amphitheater. 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And Billy Talent July 18th at RBC Amphitheater as well. There's so much more. Check it out at therock.fm.

0: 94.9 The Rock. It's the GTA's Rock Station. We're living the life. La Vida with Coldplay. It is 5:41. Good morning. It's Rock Mornings. Craig Venzoff. It's Lucky. It's Katie. Some random facts for you for your Friday morning, Kate. As a philanthropist, actor Paul Newman donated more money in relation to his own wealth than any other American during the 20th century.
1: Oh.
0: He gave away a lot.
1: His salad dressing, right?
0: His Newman's own brand. I think all of that went to charity.
1: Yes, it did.
0: He funded his own exploits in car racing, I think, is what it was, his big thing, right? And watches. Beyond that, a lot of money went to charities. Dr. Seuss's real name is Theodore Geisel. He came up with a pen name Seuss when he was caught drinking in college and got banned from extracurricular activities but wanted to keep writing for their humor magazine. So he had to come up with a pseudonym.
1: Seuss.
0: Maybe he was trying to say sauced and just couldn't get it out at that point. Alexander Hamilton, of the now fame of the theater, misspelled the word Pennsylvania on the Constitution.
1: Oh.
0: He forgot one of the N's in the Pennsylvania part. Elvis's best-selling album ever was his Elvis's Christmas album.
1: Okay.
0: It's also the best-selling Christmas album overall, sold more than 10 million copies. People just don't buy albums anymore.
1: No, they don't. So it's hard to break the records now. Because it's like
0: Mariah Carey, but I don't know if she actually had a Christmas album. I think it was more just
1: the one song. And she's released a few others trying to reclaim that title, but it's just the one song.
0: The tallest cliff on Earth is a 4,100-foot drop on Mount Thor in northern Canada. I think it's up in the Arctic. If you were to drop a bowling ball from the top, it would take almost 20 seconds for it to hit the ground. And at that point, it'd be traveling over 150 miles an hour.
1: Wow.
0: I know I've stood at the top of what I believe is the tallest single drop waterfall in the world.
1: Ooh.
0: That's in Guyana in South America.
1: Okay.
0: And it's called Kaichur Falls. It's about 750 feet or something like that. And of course, being, third world country, there's not like railing at the top of that. We literally stood at the top. You could sit on the edge and dangle your feet over if you wanted to. I dipped my feet in the water at the top of it.
1: Oh, no, thank you.
0: Well, only because it was like 45 degrees before the humidity. At the top of that thing.
1: It was
0: really hot. But I think they've since added a little bit of like a netting at the edge of the water.
1: A netting.
0: Yeah.
1: Okay. To catch the silly
0: idiots.
1: Tourists.
0: Right. You got to fly into it over the jungle and everything. I think if you walk in, it's a couple of weeks to get in there. It was pretty remote and pretty cool, but think of it now and look at the pictures of us like sitting at the top of this thing. What the hell were we thinking? We're drinking less orange juice now than any other time in the past two decades. But the Americans still drink more than anyone else in the world.
1: Yes.
0: As a Florida.
1: Mm-hmm.
0: Are you a juice person?
1: I love juice.
0: I love lemonade.
1: Okay.
0: And I love all juices, fruit punches, more specifically. Orange juice, if I can get fresh squeezed, it's good. If not, I tend to choose apple.
1: Okay, I like a little fresh squeezed orange juice, a little bit of champagne in it, a little mimosa.
0: Yeah.
1: Beautiful.
0: Well, the orange juice is not the key factor in that.
1: Mm-hmm.
0: I picked up a juice the other day, and I thought it was like a strawberry lemonade I was going for. It turns out it was watermelon dragon fruit.
1: How was that?
0: A hell of a combination. Very tasty.
1: Okay.
0: I do love a juice. Matt Groening created The Simpsons, but he's only written 4 episodes. And in 3 of those cases, he's a co-writer. The only episode where he's the sole writer is from 1992, where Homer manages a country singer.
1: Oh, it's a great episode.
0: It's a good episode.
1: Stand by your manager.
0: But it's good. I mean, he's the creator, but he's not really the writer. I mean, Conan famously wrote one as well, right?
1: Oh, yes. Yeah.
0: The monorail. When you lose weight, you breathe out the fat as carbon dioxide. When you lose weight...
1: You breathe out
0: the fat as carbon dioxide. All right. Well, maybe that's like in terms of the exercise, that's how you're losing some weight.
1: Maybe.
0: I thought you were all sweating it out.
1: Maybe. I don't know.
0: Well, I don't know. They're random facts. I didn't write them. And apparently we're pronouncing Adidas wrong. It is supposed to be Adidas.
1: Oh, no, I hate that.
0: With a slight emphasis on the first syllable, not Adidas, stressing the second. I mean, Adidas, I think we probably get from the old Run DMC song and my Adidas, but it was named after a dude, and his name was Adidas back in Germany back in the day.
1: Don't say that. Pretentious, terrible.
0: just keep saying his name wrong.
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8: That looks like the overnight rain pretty much out of the way. And then we've got mainly cloudy skies today. The high up to 25. Tonight clearing at 16. Then the weekend starts to warm up and more sunshine throughout it, 24 and 28 for Sunday, and getting up to the mid-30s by mid-next week. Perfect. It's 16 degrees right now at Fall Out Boy on The Rock.

0: 94.9 The Rock, GTA's Rock Station, Fallout Boy, and Centuries. 5:54, good morning. Coming up on 6 o'clock, it's Rock Mornings. Craig Benzoff, it's Lucky, it's Katie. We need a reality check at 6. And then a little later this morning, we'll give you a couple more chances to score some ice cream from us as well. 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When you hear us play some Tragically Hip, you be the ninth to text CHIP to 855-432-ROCK, and you'll instantly grab a $25 gift card for the Enniskillen General Store to grab the new Kawartha Dairy Tragically Chip ice cream. 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Yes. 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And it is good. 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

0: 94.9 The Rock, GTA's Rock Station, The Cranberries and Dreams, a song that I remember being involved in every movie montage from the 90s, I think. Good one. 6 o'clock. Good morning. It's Rock Mornings. Greg Van's off. It's Lucky. It's Katie. We get some showbiz stuff to get to and a reality check. Kate's got that next.
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2: Northbound on the 427, the express at Dundas collision is blocking the right lane. Other than that, major roads moving well. Traffic tip anytime. Text keyword traffic to 855-432-ROCK. A man is dead after an industrial accident in North York. Police were called yesterday for an incident on an escalator. The man was pronounced dead at the scene. The Ministry of Labor is investigating. Rescue crews searching for survivors after two powerful earthquakes devastated Venezuela, killing at least 235 people. Authorities warn the death toll will climb as thousands of people still unaccounted for after the 7.2 and 7.5 magnitude quakes. As Ontario awaits a promised infusion of money from the federal government for the National Child Care Program, one prominent expert is arguing the province should focus more on new spaces than in getting to the $10 a day target. Operators have said one of the largest barriers to expanding more quickly is staff shortages. It's the CN Tower's 50th birthday today. It opened to the public on this day back in 1976. Jays lost 6-5 in the opening game of the four-game set against the Rangers. They're going to continue that series tonight. Marina Mabry is adding her name to the WNBA's record book. She tied the league's scoring mark with 53 points in the Tempo's 125-97 win over the LA Sparks. And the NHL draft goes tonight. Leafs have got first pick. Mainly cloudy with some fog patches this morning. A high 25 today. Tonight's mainly clear. Low 16. Right now it is 16. I'm Katie Stoller. 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

0: 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It's GTA's rock station, stuck on planet Earth in high vibration. 6:10. Good morning. It's Rock Mornings. Craig Venzoff. It's Lucky. It's Katie. Taylor Swift is going to be in the news a lot, I think, in the next week or so. I mean, she's already in the news a lot overall, for a couple of reasons. One, this whole wedding thing. We'll get to that in a second. But another story developing this week, a company called Harborview announced it had acquired the publisher's share of a catalog that included some songs by Taylor Swift, which means she could once again lose control of some of her music. The songs are part of a previously owned catalog by Wolf Cousins. That's a songwriting collective that's responsible for some of the biggest hits of the past 30 years by not only Taylor Swift, but the likes of Britney Spears and the Backstreet Boys, too. So a very big and expensive song catalog. Under the deal, they wouldn't control the masters necessarily, but an entertainment lawyer says they would have approval rights or meaningful leverage that affect how the songs can be used in certain contexts, means they can sell them.
1: Did we not learn this lesson last time?
0: Right.
1: When she didn't own her masters, she re-recorded them and making the original ones useless because everybody stopped playing them and everybody started playing Taylor's version of the songs. Don't do that.
0: So smart by her, though. Oh, I mean, what an absolute coup. They haven't mentioned all the songs in it, but I guess Style and Ready For It, which was a big one, I believe, is on that.
1: Oh, I love Ready For It.
0: Speaking of the wedding, this next weekend, reportedly going to be a multi-day event at Madison Square Garden. A source says there's an intimate gathering at MSG on July 2nd.
1: An intimate gathering.
0: 100 people. That is intimate. Right. Okay. Well, I mean, listen, you try and plan a wedding these days and just look with our family and such, cutting it down wasn't easy to do. With her, 100 people is nothing. Some people think that's the actual wedding. Then on July 3rd, there will be between 1,000 and 2,000 guests at a much larger party. So.
1: Wow.
0: There you go. They're still trying to hint at whether or not she will take the stage to perform or if it'll be someone else. Ed Sheeran is the number one guest for most people.
1: Ed Sheeran, Lana Del Rey,
0: We mentioned Conan O'Brien, but with the Simpsons episodes. A resurfaced clip is coming up of him and his thoughts on flying commercial. I guess he was on John Mayer's podcast last year, and a resurfaced clip about flying commercial is going viral. He says he'll only fly on a private jet if someone invites him and he doesn't have to pay for it.
1: Okay. Yeah, me too.
0: Very cool. Yeah. Yeah, me as well. He says, I'd rather educate my children. I'm fortunate to get to fly in part of the plane where I get some leg room, which is nice. I really like to go through the chat up the people at the TSA. I don't mind taking the belt off. I like being in the world with other people that are traveling and also flying commercials. So smart if you don't want to go broke.
1: Mm-hmm.
0: So it is true. They're very expensive. Lionel Richie postponed his shows for tonight and tomorrow, cutting off Wednesday's performance short. It was the first night of his tour with Earth, Wind & Fire.
1: Mm-hmm.
0: We heard last week Rod Stewart postponed his show for some sort of vocal issue.
1: Okay.
0: And then he showed up at the Scotland game in Boston with his kids. He flew private. Yeah, so he canceled his show like an hour before the gig, too, and then just took off in
1: tacky.
0: A private jet to Boston to go watch the Scotland game. I get it. He's Scottish and he's a fan, but can't do that to people. This was a bit different. Lionel was performing Dancing on the Ceiling and he got dizzy and had to sit down. I don't think he was actually dancing on the ceiling, but that's very ironic. He then sang Three Times a Lady, then walked off stage for intermission and didn't come back. He was taken to a hospital as a precautionary measure. Doctors advised him to postpone the show so he can rest. He's expected to return to the stage next week. Finally, Clive Davis will be laid to rest on Monday in New York City, and his funeral will have a better lineup than Coachella. Like this, participants include Bruce Springsteen, Alicia Keys, Dionne Warwick, Barry Manilow, Kenny G, and Jennifer Hudson, and more names are expected to be announced. No word yet on what any of the artists will be doing besides participating. Likely they'll perform or speak.
1: Yes.
0: Or both. And I thought this was neat. Father's Day with this past Sunday, in recognition of it, they had a list come out of the best TV dads Ooh. Of all time.
1: Okay.
0: You got any picks and put you on the spot. But if you're thinking of shows that you grew up watching.
1: I got to go Mike Seaver, Growing Pains.
0: Okay.
1: That was a good father.
0: That was Alan Thicke, right?
1: Yes.
0: Didn't make the list.
1: Oh.
0: Wow. That was a pretty good one.
1: Yeah.
0: Along that line, Stephen Keaton on Family Ties did. Meh. He was like 13th. Tim Taylor, Home Improvement, 14th. Ward Cleaver from Leave It to Beaver was at 15, but I don't remember Ward doing all that much. It was Mrs. Cleaver.
1: It was June. Yeah, involved. June doing it. Wait till your father gets home, right. She would say.
0: Red Foreman from the 70s shows was the number 12.
1: He was a terrible. He just wanted to beat his son up, and I can't even say any of his
0: outside
1: lines.
0: Of the top 10, Philip Banks from Fresh Prince of Bel-Air.
1: Oh, yes.
0: Man, great. He was a great TV
1: Fantastic.
0: Dad.
1: Fantastic.
0: And TV uncle.
1: Yeah.
0: And you know, every now and then you'll see a clip of it. Those, when he had to defend the boys from something, especially some sort of racial thing in, you know, living in Bel-Air, he was awesome. He was
1: Fantastic.
0: A bear. Phil Dunphy from Modern Family is on the list. Mike Brady of the Brady Bunch. Homer Simpson. Herman Munster. Danny Tanner from Full House. Mm. The top five, Dan Connor from Roseanne. Carl Winslow from Family Matters.
1: Okay.
0: Bob Belcher of Bob's Burgers. Andy Taylor from The Andy Griffith Show. And at number one, the best TV dad of all time, Al Bundy.
1: What? Worst dad of all time.
0: Not the best father. God, he was great on that show.
2: It's Matt Gleed from No, Wait a Minute. Oh, my goodness. It's Don Gleed from Clarington Toyota.
3: I'm back.
2: Don, how you doing, buddy?
3: I'm doing great. Chris, how are you? Great to see you.
2: Great to see you, too. That boy of yours, he's a fine representative of Clarington Toyota.
3: Well, thank you very much.
2: Now we'll lower the bar.
3: Thanks.
2: Hey, Time to Toyota's continuing, right? 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
1: Northbound on the 427, the Express at Dundas, there is a collision blocking the right lane. Other than that, major roads moving well this morning. Traffic tip anytime, text keyword traffic to 855-432-ROCK.

0: 94.9 The Rock, GTA's Rock Station, 622. Good morning. It's Rock Mornings. Griffin's off. It's Lucky. It's Katie. I got woken up by the alarm this morning, and then my snooze alarm happened to be Coop in the bed having some sort of, not a coughing fit, but like hacking up a lung. Like he's got smoker's lung or something. Every now and then, kind of like a cat, like he'll get something stuck in his throat. And it always, for some reason, happens in the middle of the night, maybe because he's got his mouth open and tongue hanging out, sleeping.
1: Well, your alarm woke him.
0: Right. But he'll wake up and go, it's just the worst. Like sleeping with a 90-year-old in the bed with you. And I saw this topic come up. Kate, you don't currently have a dog, but No. You have been a dog owner.
1: I've had tons of dogs in my life, yeah.
0: People were asked, what is the strangest thing your dog has ever eaten?
1: Okay.
0: And I will say, for Coop, the good news is he's not a chewer.
1: Okay, good.
0: He hasn't ruined furniture by chewing. He's a scratcher, where he will scratch at the carpet and kind of, like, dig.
1: Dig, yeah.
0: You know, he's dug a couple of holes in the backyard, but nothing crazy. He hasn't dug to escape or anything like that. But he'll, and it is so crazy, I find, because Coop's the first dog I've ever owned.
1: Oh, okay.
0: We never had dogs growing up. So in seeing what is that kind of innate behavior in them, like, you know, he's a Pomeranian / poodle, so he's got a protective nature. He is smart. In some senses with the poodle, but the Pomeranian's an idiot. And so it'll, you know, very territorial, very protective.

0: active and yappy in that sense. But then he'll have, you know, burying his food with his nose, right? Yep. That is a behavior that he's never had to fight for his food or hide it from anyone, share it with anyone. But the instinct to do that is just so crazy.
1: Well, it's good he doesn't eat weird things. I've had dogs. I had a dog eat curtains in my house. We were fostering a dog. And
0: right.
1: He took a couple bites out of the curtain because, like, why not?
0: Yeah.
1: I had one dog that I fostered who, if you left a pair of pants, even in the hamper, would grab them out of the hamper and eat the crotch.
0: The crotch?
1: The crotch.
0: Ooh, okay.
1: Out of your pants. And so you're putting on your pants, and you throw it in the wash, you think it's fine, and then you take it out and there's no crotch.
0: Yes.
1: Yes.
0: Yeah, well, you didn't have to buy crotchless underwear at that point, I guess.
1: I guess
0: Yeah, the one thing that Coop will eat is any toy with a squeaker.
1: Okay.
0: He will dig the squeaker out of it and destroy the squeaker.
1: Okay.
0: And he'll do that almost immediately.
1: Because he enjoys to do it or he hates
0: I don't know.
1: The squeaker.
0: It's a real Silence of the Lambs type thing. Like it's pretty spooky. Like if he ever got a hold of like a rabbit or a squirrel, I don't know what would happen in that scenario.
1: Yeah.
0: Because it kind of feels like anytime we've brought any kind of squirrel or chipmunk toy that he has with a squeaker in it, he will tear it apart until he pulls the heart out and rips the squeaker in half.
1: Okay.
0: Very awkward. But when people were asked, like, strangest things their dogs have eaten, one person said, over 2 pounds of sand in one sitting.
1: Ah.
0: Whew. The floor of a boat, garden sprinklers, two full wasp nests. Dear goodness. Several feminine hygiene products, reading glasses, a driver's license, a TV remote, and the F keys on the keyboard.
1: Just the F keys.
0: How is your dog getting up to do that? I've heard of like chalk crayons where they get the colorful poop.
1: Oh, that's awful. I have a friend who's got a dog, Luna, very cute. Really likes rocks.
0: Okay.
1: Always is trying to eat rocks, which is one, bad for the teeth, bad for the digestive system, but Luna just loves to eat rocks.
0: Also bad for the wallet when you have to go and get that removed. Ooh.
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7: Yes! Yes! Oh, yeah! Can you feel that, buddy? Huh?

0: 94.9 The Rock, GTA's Rock Station, 633. Good morning. It's Rock Mornings. We just talk about the crazy things your dog has eaten. Well, we're getting into carnival season, so there's some crazy eats that you could be eating as well. We will discuss. First, we need a reality check. Kate, are you ready to go?
1: Am I ready to go? Yeah. Always. Always right. Ready to go.
0: Well, why don't you just tell us what's happening?
1: Right now, collision northbound in the express at the 427 on Dundas. Right lane is blocked because of that. Other than that, major routes moving pretty well. Traffic tip anytime. Text keyword traffic to 855-432-ROCK. 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Ends October 30th. Who gives a shed? Steve and his sons do. Steve Sheds and Sons, Bloor, east of Simcoe in Oshawa. Ministry of Labor investigating after a man was killed in an industrial accident in North York. It happened on an escalator. The man was pronounced dead at the scene. Canada sending financial relief to Venezuela to help mitigate the damage after the massive earthquakes. Global Affairs Canada says $5 million in emergency funding will help provide food, clean water, sanitation, and health care. There have been 235 deaths reported so far. Mark Carney said to announce the government's plan to restore 24 Sussex today. The mansion, built in 1896, was abandoned as the official Ottawa residence of the Prime Minister back in 2015. Jays lost 6-5 in the opening game of their four-game set with the Rangers. They're going to continue that series tonight. Marina Mabry is adding her name to the WNBA's record books. She tied the league's scoring mark with 53 points in the Tempo's 125-97 win over the LA Sparks. And the NHL draft goes tonight. Leafs have got the first pick. Mainly cloudy today with some fog patches this morning, a high 25. Tonight's mainly clear, low 16. Right now it is 16. I'm Katie Stoller. 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

0: 94.9 The Rock. It's GTA's Rock Station. 6:44. Good morning. It's Rock Mornings. Craig runs off. It's Lucky. It's Katie. We talked about the most crazy things that the dogs have eaten. There's the outrageous carnival foods that are coming back around. Is the carnival circuit, of course, the X, which will close down summer. We don't want to talk about that yet.
1: No,
0: we just want to get summer going.
1: First day summer break for most kids.
0: But we've got the rib fests that are cranking up, and they've got some crazy foods there as well, your blooming onions and such. And so a list of what some of the carnies are putting out as the carnival eats this year. Your options include deep fried butter. It's good for you, I hear. Yeah, it's really good. It's really good for the hips. Yeah. Cheeseburger donuts.
1: Cheeseburger? No.
0: Fried Coca-Cola. They use Coke in the batter. They roll it into balls, deep fry it, and then top it with cinnamon sugar. So like a little Coca-Cola donut.
1: Okay.
0: It's like a Coca-Cola Timbit.
1: Okay.
0: That doesn't sound that bad.
1: That's not crazy.
0: I would try that. Chocolate covered bacon. I've seen that before.
1: Oh, jeez.
0: You like your salty and sweet. Pickle pizza.
1: No.
0: I am not a pickle guy, but I know that these are popular. And you know who does one? We have talked to Katie before about great pizzas. Mm-hmm. And where to get great pizza locally. And it is a hot topic. If you want to jump in, you always can. 855-432-ROCK. And you know, who's got the best pie in town? But I remember a few years ago, we were hosting together. And we were talking about this, and someone had recommended a place called Junior's Sourdough.
1: Okay.
0: It's a pizza truck in Bowmanville. And I went and tried them out. They are fantastic, by the way. But they do a pickle pizza. And they do it. They also do a pickle vodka. There's a lot going on.
1: I like pickles.
0: Right.
1: I really enjoy a pickle. Not on a pizza.
0: No, I agree with you there. I hear that their pickle pizza is great. Mm-hmm. Their meat pizza is fantastic, too. I'll stick with that. This is crazy. Deep fried bubble gum.
1: How?
0: It's just flavoring. I guess there's no gum in it. I mean,
1: okay.
0: You'd only need one every 7 years, right? Is that the old wives' tale?
1: Yeah, that's the old wives'
0: tale. There's no gum in the center of this. It is flavoring, bubble gum flavored. Peanut butter and jelly corn dogs. Mm. Cotton candy tacos?
1: No.
0: Oh, my goodness. Fried Jell-O. How?
1: Fried?
0: Who thought of that?
1: He's just making things up at this point.
0: Right. I was talking with Sasha yesterday when I went up to the Thirsty Thursdays at the joint. She said, it's Craig's birthday next month. We should do something for him. And I said, I said, well, since he just knocked some of his teeth out, we should do some Jell-O shooters with some little teeth inside. Oh. Yes, I know, we're mean. And mac and cheese ice cream.
1: No. Just because you can doesn't mean you should.
0: That's some of the most outrageous carnival foods that are coming your way this summer. Ice cream's coming your way and coming your way this morning. We'll have a couple of shots for you to hear the Tragically Hip and text Chip when you do to 855-432-ROCK. 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Couple of opportunities before 9 o'clock this morning.
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1: Northbound on the 427 and the express at Dundas crashes blocking the right lane. Other than that, major roads moving well. Traffic tip anytime. Text keyword traffic to 855-432-ROCK. 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
0: Mainly cloudy today. The high, though, up to 25. The good news is, looks like we're done. They say we're done with the rain. Then again, they said it was going to rain all day yesterday and didn't do that either. At least not in the east end. It did in the west end. Clearing tonight down to 16. Then the good news, mainly sunny for the weekend. Highs of 24 and 28, and we could hit the mid-30s by next week, midweek. It is 16 degrees right now with Hozier. Too sweet on the rock.

0: 94.9 The Rock, CTA's Rock Station with Hozier and Too Sweet. Coming up on 7 o'clock, we need a reality check. I thought this interesting. The jobs with the highest and lowest divorce rates.
1: Oh.
0: And this, like, a lot of things can lead up to jobs. Like stress, of course, big one. You know, money, that's the leading cause of divorce. And so if your job isn't making enough money, that can lead to it as well. And then there's others just have temptation type jobs. But The interesting part, the jobs with the highest divorce rates, number one, healthcare practitioners.
1: Oh.
0: I think this comes down to stress and hours, shift work.
1: Yeah.
0: And what you deal with on a daily basis, coming home, you can't always be the shiniest person sometimes. Mm-hmm. Telemarketers are number two on that list. And I would say it's probably the fact that you probably hate your job if you're a telemarketer.
1: And people tell you to get a real job all day long.
0: Yes. Yeah. And if you probably don't make enough doing it.
1: No.
0: That it's one of those leading causes. Massage therapists on the list.
1: How?
0: Well, I mean, you are rubbing people all day long, whether or not, I mean, those who watch too much porn will say that the whole massage scenario probably plays out on a regular basis.
1: Okay.
0: But maybe it's just that you're catering to your one job and not at home. I don't know. Okay. Also on the list included bus drivers, care service operators, correctional supervisors, ambulance drivers, psychiatric aides and practical nurses. And again, a lot in that care field with weird hours and crazy stressful jobs. Casino workers are also in the top 20, as well as bartenders and ushers. Mm-hmm. Again, think they just have too much temptation.
1: Yes.
0: Or availability. Jobs with the lowest divorce rates includes actuaries, physical scientists, IT scientists, software developers, the nerds, you know.
1: Yeah.
0: physical therapists are on that list, though, as are physicians.
1: Okay.
0: Clergy, pharmacists, and oil and mining engineers.
1: Clergy.
0: Right. Well, I think they would likely have the lower divorce rate, right?
1: They're not allowed to be married. Some, it should be number one.
0: Depends on. Some are, some aren't, but you're right. If you're giving the advice and marrying the other people, you probably shouldn't be high on the divorce list.
2: We have a winner.
3: Daniel!
2: Yeah, congratulations to Phil Seller. Phil made a little comment on Facebook that Lee Eckley got the nickname Beef because if you grill him, he's going to get greasy. No, that's not the real story, but it's the most entertaining. And as a reward for his good guessing, Phil has won a coveted 94.9 The Rock prize envelope on the way now to his hot little hands. Don't take offense to the little hands thing. That's just a, you know, turn of a phrase. Hey, how can you win an exclusive autographed Rock prize envelope? Make a clever comment on a post from The Rock on our Instagram, TikTok, Facebook, or YouTube pages. It only takes a few moments, but the rewards will last a lifetime. Okay. Well, that's an exaggeration, but it'll certainly brighten your day. All of this wonderful bounty can be yours from 94.9 The Rock.
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0: 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Just after 7 o'clock, we need a reality check, and Kate's got that next.
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3: Major roads moving really well this morning. No issues to pass along. Traffic tip anytime, though. Text keyword traffic to 855-432-ROCK. 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Don't miss Liars at a Funeral. 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A man is dead after an industrial accident in North York. Police were called yesterday for an incident on an escalator. The man was pronounced dead at the scene. The Ministry of Labor is investigating. Rescue crews are searching for survivors after two powerful earthquakes devastated Venezuela, killing at least 235 people. Authorities warn the death toll will climb as thousands of people are still unaccounted for after the 7.2 and 7.5 magnitude quakes. Well, as Ontario awaits a promised infusion of money from the federal government for the National Child Care Program, one prominent expert is arguing that the province should focus more on new spaces than getting to the $10 a day target. Operators have said one of the largest barriers to expanding more quickly is staff shortages. It's the CN Tower's 50th birthday today. It opened to the public on this day back in 1976. Jays lost 6-5 in the opening game of their four-game set with the Rangers. They'll continue that series tonight. Marina Mabry is adding her name to the WNBA record books. She tied the league scoring mark with 53 points in the Tempo's 125-97 win over the LA Sparks. And NHL draft goes tonight. The Leafs, they've got the first pick. Mainly cloudy today. Some fog patches this morning, a high 25. Tonight, mainly clear, a low 16. Right now, it is 16. I'm Katie Stoller. 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

0: 94.9 The Rock, GTA's Rock Station. 712. Good morning. It's Rock Mornings. Craig Ben's off. It's Lucky. It's Katie. I saw this story and made me laugh. A 48-year-old woman in Michigan was arrested last month for trespassing at a CVS store. They're a big pharmacy, right? Cops cuffed her, patted her down for weapons, told her to get into the squad car, but she paused and said she couldn't get inside. They said she didn't have a choice, so she slowly and awkwardly maneuvered her way into the backseat. The cops noted her struggling to move, so they had her checked out by a corrections officer at the jail. Turns out her limited range of motion was because she had a full bottle of wine inside her. Yeah.
1: Oh.
0: Hoo-ha. Not a mini bottle either.
1: Full bottle of wine.
0: Liter of wine inside there.
1: Oh,
0: well, 750 mils, I guess.
1: Yeah, I would not want to be the guy that has to follow that. Jeez.
0: No pressure. Well, in the jailhouse, you never know. This is an interesting concept. Cambridge, Massachusetts is considering several changes to their liquor licenses. And according to business owners, one of them is limiting patrons to one drink every 30 minutes. Ooh. Sounds like a mess. I get it. They want to cut down on the over-serving, and thinking that people are serving too quickly is one of them. But if you really dive into it, the problem that the bar owners say is that the only way it'd be possible would be to put like an egg timer on the table or some sort of timing device. How the hell would you know which table has had their drink and when?
1: Oh,
0: to be able to service half an hour apart.
1: Yeah, it seems ridiculous to police that.
0: And even those who are drinking at these establishments, if they tell you, like, no, it's been 26 minutes, we can't have you, you can't have another one yet. Mm-hmm. I'm pretty sure people would be getting up and walking out.
1: Just go home.
0: So, yeah. Or go next door to the next facility and get one there. I found this story as well. We were talking earlier about whether or not you shower before you get into the pool. You have a pool, Kate. Mm-hmm. Is this a requirement for people coming?
1: No. No, you don't have to
0: because
1: shower.
0: A lot of people, well, most houses don't have like an outdoor shower.
1: I don't have by an the outdoor pool shower, anyway. And I don't invite fairly slovenly people over to swim in the pool that I'd be requiring.
0: That's a good point. I know they say at public pools, like the rule is that you're supposed to, not full shower, talking about rinsing off.
1: Yes.
0: You know, if you've got sunscreen, you know, dirt, oils, whatever it may be, you know, that doesn't end up in the pool.
1: Yes.
0: I get it. But when asked, people online were like split 50-50. For like 44% said they do. And I can admit that. I don't think I've ever seen anyone do it either.
1: At like, a public pool, yes.
0: Very rarely are they soaking themselves down before they get into that pool.
1: Well, a lot of it, like I used to do synchronized swimming. And before we would get in the pool, we would have to shower down. Yeah.
0: Yeah, but it's probably just to slick your hair back and everything
1: that
0: too,
1: get
0: right?
1: Under the cap and yeah.
0: But my goodness, I think they're lying on that one. And while we're on the topic of pools, a woman is going viral online because she was on vacation, and they're deciding whether or not she's a vigilante or a superhero because she posted to TikTok. She's an older woman, a video of her walking around an empty pool deck at a resort, removing all the towels that were put on chairs to reserve them.
1: I saw that.
0: Oh, yeah?
1: Oh, yes.
0: In the caption, she said that the same people would hog the chairs all week, leaving none for the people who were actually at the pool. She said she did it as a surprise for when they came back down. And I've seen this. We were on a cruise recently, and you'd wake up, and first thing, people would be scrambling at 6 a.m. out onto the deck to put their towel down there and then just leave and come back an hour or so later after breakfast to sit down. I think, you know, some of the comments on there is that she's the modern day Karen, vacation Karen.
1: Vacation Karen, for sure. And she looks like a Karen. She
0: does. Really?
1: She just does.
0: That
1: she
0: probably
1: just
0: doesn't help the situation.
1: And she's like, they're going to have a surprise when they come back. And it was towels, and they had, like, it wasn't just like the resort towels. They had, like, clipped them on with their personal personal like towel clips. You've seen those on the back. So she's removing personal property too, not just towels.
0: Others say they certainly understand what she's doing. They share the frustration. They just think that the resort should have more employees that are cracking down on that sort of thing. Yes,
1: the resort I stayed at last month, they have a sign that says, if you're not touching your stuff within 30 minutes, we'll remove it.
0: Oh, really?
1: Find it. Yeah.
0: Yeah. Yeah. Well, we stayed at a big one a few years ago in Orlando, and it was kind of the same thing. You would watch people just scramble out to get chairs close to the pool or around the lazy river, whatever it may be. And it was a rush to get there and reserve your seats. And the problem is people would reserve more than what they needed because they didn't want people next to them, and became just a whole thing. But apparently, if you do it on your own, you become a vacation Karen.
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3: Eastbound on the 401 and the collectors at Liverpool, there's a crash blocking the left lane. Other than that, major roads moving well. Traffic tip anytime. Text keyword traffic to 855-432-ROCK. 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
4: Mainly cloudy today. The high up to 25. The weekend should be in good shape with a lot of sunshine, and then warm it up next week by midweek into the mid-30s. 17 degrees right now with Aerosmith and Youngblood and My Only Angel on the Rock.

0: 94.9 The Rock, GTA's Rock Station, 725. Good morning. It's Rock Mornings. Craig Van Zoff. It's Lucky. It's Katie. Kate, in your news, you have it is the 50th anniversary of the CN Tower today. It's funny. I've met some people along my travels that have worked high steel, and some of them were working on the CN Tower. Oof. Back in the day, and I thought, there's no way.
1: No.
0: Like, I am not good. I don't think I've ever really been great with heights. Mm-hmm. And I've been up the CN Tower. I've obviously, living here, it's not something we do on a regular basis. It's when family comes to town for the first time.
1: You got to go to the CN Tower.
0: It's one of the things you do. And so I maybe have been up it a handful of times in my life. As a kid, I had no issues. The last time might have been a decade or so ago. And I wasn't all that big on it.
1: No.
0: It was a little too high. Glass floor, no thanks.
1: So I
0: think we took the boys up once when they were kids, right? Because that's what you do.
1: Okay. So if I was like, hey, here are free passes for the edge walk.
0: No.
1: No, absolutely not.
0: Yeah. No, not a chance. Well, for free, maybe.
1: For free?
0: That's a whole different, because that edge walk's really expensive.
1: Yeah.
0: And speaking of expensive, the average price to get up the CN Tower right now,
1: yes,
0: for an adult is $47 plus tax.
1: Okay.
0: 50 years ago when it opened, care to guess what it cost to get up the CN Tower?
1: $4.
0: $2.75.
1: Oh. I thought I was underplaying it with $4.
0: $2.75. Children were $1.50.
1: Oh, wow.
0: Oh, you can't even get the hot dog near the CN Tower for those prices now.
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0: 94.9 The Rock, GTA's Rock Station. Interesting concept. Sit back and watch the world die. It is 7:32. Good morning. It's Rock Mornings. Greg Minzoff is lucky. It's Katie. We need a reality check. Jeff Woods is going to stop by with a preview of what's coming up this weekend on Classic Rock Sundays. And we have not done any ice cream yet this morning. So in the next hour, not one, but two opportunities for you to score some Tragically Chip ice cream. When you hear the Tragically Hip, be the ninth to text CHIP to 855-432-ROCK.
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2: Eastbound on the 401, the express approaching Brock Road. Two right lanes are blocked with a collision. Westbound on Lakeshore at Legion, all lanes are closed. That's because of a collision. Traffic tip anytime. Text keyword traffic to 855-432-ROCK. 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ColonialPools.ca. The Ministry of Labor is investigating after a man was killed in an industrial accident in North York. It happened on an escalator. He was pronounced dead at the scene. Canada is sending financial relief to Venezuela to help mitigate the damage after some massive earthquakes. Global Affairs Canada says $5 billion in emergency funding will help provide food, clean water, sanitation, and health care. There have been 235 deaths reported so far. Mark Carney is set to announce the government's plan to restore 24 Sussex today. The mansion that was built in 1896 was abandoned as the official Ottawa residence of the Prime Minister back in 2015. Jays lost 6-5 in the opening game of their four-game set with the Rangers. They're going to continue that series tonight. Marina Mabry is adding her name to the WNBA's record books. She tied the league's scoring mark with 53 points in the Tempo's 125-97 win over the LA Sparks. And it's the NHL draft tonight. Leafs have got the first pick. Mainly cloudy today with some fog patches this morning, a high 25. Tonight's mainly clear, a low 16. Right now it is 16. I'm Katie Stoller. 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

0: 94.9 The Rock. It's a GTA's rock station. That a little band called the Tragically Hip, who have a new ice cream in combination with Kawartha Dairy called Tragically Chip. And Shirley Wood was text number 9, so she's got a chance to try that out. $25 at the Enniskillen General Store to grab the new Kawartha Dairy Tragically Chip ice cream, which I have tasted. Chris just texted in and said, I got to give it another chance because it is really good. All I said was, I was just surprised by how boozy it was on the first bite.
1: Okay.
0: I did enjoy. And once I got used to it, it is because it's a maple whiskey flavored ice cream. And when they said maple whiskey, I thought maple was the first.
1: Okay.
0: And with a hint of whiskey. It is a whiskey ice cream with a hint of maple.
1: Okay.
0: But it does have a black cherry drizzle and the dark chocolate chips too. And as I said to Chris, don't worry, it will not go to waste in the house. It will be consumed. It is very good. And if you'd like to try it, they've got it at the Enniskillen General Store. And if you want to wait and try and win some from us, we've got another opportunity coming up within the next hour as well. So lots of opportunities for you to score some ice cream. It is 7:44. We have got some random facts for you for your Friday morning.
1: Okay, what's going on?
0: As a philanthropist, actor Paul Newman donated more money in relation to his own wealth than any other American during the 20th century.
1: Oh, I believe it. Remember his salad dressing.
0: Right.
1: Proceeds go to charity. And
0: I do, but I think he did this kind of quietly. I mean, everyone knew that he did announce that the ice cream, I got that on the brain now, that the salad dressing was, all the profits were going to charities.
1: Yes.
0: That's great. But I mean, there's other massive names, the Rockefellers and such, who also gave a lot of money to charities. And you think of some of the rich elements nowadays, like Mackenzie Bezos, right, who is giving away millions. Bill Gates.
1: She's amazing.
0: Warren Buffett as well has pledged that pledge to give away their wealth. But I guess the going back into the 20th century, the 1900s, that Paul Newman would be number one on that list.
1: Wonderful.
0: Dr. Seuss's real name, I think we've had this before, is Theodore Geisel. He came up with the pen name Seuss when he was caught drinking in college and got banned from extracurricular activities, but wanted to keep writing for the humor magazine. So he changed his name. Maybe he was so sauced, he just said Seuss. Alexander Hamilton misspelled the word Pennsylvania on the Constitution.
1: Ooh.
0: He forgot one of the N's in pen. I wonder if you were to go and have a look at the actual Constitution, if you see that, if they changed it at some point. Elvis's best-selling album ever was his Christmas album. It's also the best-selling Christmas album overall. Sold more than 10 million copies.
1: I believe that.
0: Which you would think Mariah Carey would be on there, but I don't know if she ever actually put that on an album.
1: It was like a Christmas single.
0: Yeah.
1: A single on cassette. Remember those?
0: That's right. I remember there was cassette singles. I had a bunch of those. There were also CD singles at one point in time.
1: Oh, okay.
0: And they were like half the size of an actual CD.
1: Yes.
0: They were these little mini things. You never saw many of them.
1: No.
0: I think I had like a Steve Winwood one back in the day. Or my dad did. The tallest cliff on Earth is 4,100 foot drop on Mount Thor. It's up in the Arctic, northern Canada.
1: Oh.
0: If you were to drop a bowling ball from it, it would take almost 20 seconds for it to hit the ground. And at that point, the ball would be traveling over 150 miles an hour.
1: Jeez.
0: Have you ever seen these guys in the wing suits?
1: Yes.
0: That go off the cliffs in Europe and fly down and like fly through rocks or like 10 feet off the ground. I got caught, not caught, but I caught one of the videos on a reel at some point, and now I see them all the time.
1: Mm-hmm.
0: And it's just absolutely crazy.
1: Terrifying. If that's your thing, that's what you want to do, great, but absolutely not.
0: And I think the crazy part starts with climbing up it before jumping off of it. But we're drinking less orange juice now than any other time in the past 2 decades, but Americans still drink more than any other country in the world. I guess it's probably because of Florida and all of the orange juice that they have. But I do love a fresh squeezed orange juice.
1: Delicious.
0: Really good.
1: A little champagne in it, a little mimosa.
0: There's a comedian, and I'm going to forget his name right now. Gary Gulman, I think his name is, who does a bit on orange juice and how the makers of orange juice completely caved on the whole no pulp thing.
1: Oh, yes.
0: how he said, we took one sip of orange juice and almost spit it out because there was actual orange in your orange juice. And so they said, can you have it without? And they completely caved and took away all the pulp. And then they have some now with a little bit of pulp.
1: Yes.
0: Some pulp.
1: Some pulp is
0: whatever percentage some is. If you're a Simpsons fan, you know Matt Groening's name. He's the creator of The Simpsons. But did you know he's only written 4 episodes? And 3 of those, he was a co-writer. The only episode where he's the sole writer is from 1992, where Homer manages a country singer.
1: Oh, Stand By Your Manager. Yes, I remember. Laureline Lumpkin.
0: Wow. Craig says I pull names out of nowhere.
1: I'm a Simpson fan.
0: My goodness. Well, that's the only episode he wrote on his own.
1: Oh.
0: When you lose weight, you breathe out the fat as carbon dioxide.
1: Really?
0: It's according to Random Facts. I have not. I'm not a scientist. I did not research these myself. And I always thought you sweated it out.
1: I thought it came out the other end.
0: Oh, right.
1: Yes.
0: But when you're sweating, too, I guess you're breathing heavy, and so you're breathing out the carbon dioxide.
1: Okay.
0: And we've been pronouncing Adidas wrong. It's supposed to be Adidas.
1: Oh,
0: with a slight emphasis on the first syllable, not the second. Not Adidas, stressing the second. Adidas, because it's actually a guy's name. Adidas.
1: Adidas.
0: Yeah.
1: Yeah, if somebody did that, I'd smack him for being so pretentious.
0: Blame Run DMC and my Adidas, I guess.
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1: Eastbound on the 401, the express approaching Brock Road. 2 right lanes are closed because of a collision. Westbound on the lakeshore at Legion, all lanes are blocked also because of a collision. Traffic tip anytime. Text keyword traffic to 855-432-ROCK.
0: The day shaping up to be a good one. The weekend as well looking great as we get up to a high of 25 today and mainly cloudy. Tomorrow, mainly sunshine. And then same goes for Sunday, some sun and cloud. Highs up to 24 and then 28. And by mid-next week, we will be into the mid-30s. Right now, 17 degrees with Lincoln Park. 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

0: 94.9 The Rock, GTA's Rock Station, Lincoln Park. And we need a reality check. Kate's got that next.
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0: 94.9 The Rock and GTA's Rock Station. What's up? It's 8 o'clock. It's Rock Mornings. And we got to find out what's up. Kate's got that next.
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2: Highway 7 and Brock Road, eastbound lanes are blocked because of an accident. Also have a collision eastbound on the 401, the express approaching Brock Road. Two right lanes are blocked. 412 southbound at Roslyn, right lane is closed. And have a disabled vehicle, Highway 400 northbound, north of the 401, just before Shepherd. One right lane is blocked. Traffic tip anytime, text keyword traffic to 855-432-ROCK. 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A man is dead after an industrial accident in North York. Police were called yesterday for an incident on an escalator. The man was pronounced dead at the scene. The Ministry of Labor is investigating. Rescue crews searching for survivors after two powerful earthquakes devastated Venezuela, killing at least 235 people. Now, authorities warn the death toll will climb as thousands of people are still unaccounted for after the 7.2 and 7.5 magnitude quakes. As Ontario awaits a promised infusion of money from the federal government for national child care, one prominent expert is arguing the province should focus more on new spaces than getting to the $10 a day target. Operators have said one of the largest barriers to expanding more quickly, staff shortages. It's the CN Tower's 50th birthday today. It opened to the public on this day back in 1976. Jays lost 6-5 in the opening game of their four-game set with the Rangers. They'll continue that series tonight. And the NFL draft goes tonight. Toronto Maple Leafs have got the number one pick. Mainly cloudy today. Some fog patches this morning, a high 25. Tonight, mainly clear, a low of 16. Right now, it is 17. I'm Katie Stoller. 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

0: 94.9 The Rock. It's the GTA's Rock Station with Sublime and Ensenada. It is 8:10. Good morning. It's Rock Mornings. Craig Venn off. Should return on Monday. It's lucky. It's Katie. Taylor Swift is going to dominate. Well, she already dominates a lot of the showbiz and entertainment headlines. Yeah. But even more so in the next week, because it is next weekend. It's this supposed wedding. You still think it's a...
1: I think it's a misdirection.
0: Misdirect.
1: I can't imagine she'd really want to get married at Madison Square Garden.
0: Right. Well, apparently events are booked. Now, the latest on the rumor mill is that it will be a multi-day event at MSG. July 2nd will be about 100 people in attendance with an intimate gathering. Some people think that'll be the actual wedding. And then July 3rd, Friday, there'll be between 1,000 and 2,000 guests at a much larger party. Fans speculating that either Taylor herself or her famous friends will perform at her wedding. Last year, she hinted Ed Sheeran might possibly take the stage.
1: Oh, for sure. Ed Sheeran and Lana Del Rey, for sure.
0: Although, I mean, I guess if I was at that point, I wouldn't... I would find, an up-and-coming artist that I really liked.
1: Okay.
0: And let them perform. Because I'd want my guests to just be guests.
1: Yes.
0: You know what I mean? Like, she and Ed Sheeran have been longtime friends.
1: Yes.
0: I would think, you know, why don't you just come and enjoy and just be part of the wedding rather than having to perform that day.
1: Well, I wonder about Somber, because she had Somber
0: right,
1: singing for the Songwriters Hall of Fame. So.
0: And Gracie Abrams, I think, is who opened up for one of her tours as well. So who knows? On the other side for Taylor, though, is a bit of a different thing. I guess a company called Harborview announced it had acquired the publisher's share of a catalog that includes songs by Taylor Swift, which means she could once again lose control of some of her music. She's been through this before, where she had to re-record everything. And, you know what, to be honest, a brilliant spin to re-record everything and then play Taylor's versions of it.
1: It made the other versions useless till she bought them back.
0: Right. Yeah. And drove the price right down. These include some of the biggest hits of the last 30 years, going back to early stuff by Britney Spears and the Backstreet Boys. As for Taylor's songs, they think Style and Ready For It are part of this collaboration. So you might see Taylor's versions of that coming. Conan O'Brien in the headlines, but it's kind of an old conversation. He was a guest on John Mayer's podcast last summer, and a resurfaced clip is going viral again about flying commercial, where Conan says he'll only fly in a private jet if someone invites him and he doesn't have to pay for it. Which is a pretty good policy.
1: Me too.
0: I would say the same thing, yeah. He said, I'd rather educate my children. I'm fortunate I get to fly in part of the plane where I get some leg room, which is nice. I really like to go through and chat up with the people at the TSA. I don't mind taking the belt off. I like being in the world with other people that are traveling. And also, flying commercial is so smart if you don't want to go broke, which is quite true. Last week had the story of Rod Stewart, who skipped his show, canceled the show last minute, like with an hour before his show, with some sort of infection that he wasn't allowed to sing. Turns out he caught a private jet across the country to go watch Scotland play soccer.
1: Oh,
0: And people
1: that
0: were,
1: infection.
0: Yeah. Which, listen, I understand. He big deal, Scotland back in the World Cup, first time in years. And he's a huge fan, Scottish, wants to go watch. But you can't cancel a show an hour before, right? I mean, you knew that this game was so happening tacky. A lot longer before that. If you were going to cancel, don't do that. You got people who travel to come see you. But regardless, Lionel Richie had to cancel some of his shows tonight and tomorrow night, in fact, after having a performance Wednesday night and having to cut it short. It was the first night of his tour with Earth, Wind & Fire. He was performing Dancing on the Ceiling and got dizzy, which... I don't think he was actually dancing on the ceiling and got dizzy, but nevertheless, he had to sit down. He then sang Three Times a Lady, then walked off the stage and didn't come back. He was taken to hospital as a precautionary measure. Doctors advised him to postpone shows so he can rest. He's expected to return to the stage next week.
1: Okay.
0: And unclear what caused his dizziness.
1: Well, he's getting up there, right?
0: Yeah. The drummer from Earth, Wind & Fire said it might have been dehydration. So,
1: that's what celebrities say.
0: That
1: normally
0: can happen.
1: Means drugs.
0: Right.
1: But I don't know about Lionel Richie, but normally a hospital checked into hospital for dehydration.
0: Clive Davis will be laid to rest on Monday in New York City. His funeral will have a better lineup than Coachella. They include Bruce Springsteen, Alicia Keys, Dionne Warwick, Barry Manilow, Kenny G, Jennifer Hudson. More names expected to be announced. No word yet, though, on what any of these artists are doing besides participating, they said. Likely they'll either perform or speak or both.
1: Kenny G, that's a name I haven't heard in a while.
0: Right. I would imagine he'd be more performing than speaking. And finally, a list came out, because it was Father's Day last week, of the best TV dads of all time. And at the top of the list, Al Bundy from Married with Children.
1: Worst father.
0: It kind of takes the list and throws it in the can the second you say
1: great
0: that.
1: Great character. Great character. Like, I wouldn't be like, I wish my father was Al Bundy.
0: Right. Loved him as a character. Don't know if he'd be the best TV dad. Andy Taylor from The Andy Griffith Show showed up. Bob Belcher from Bob's Burgers. Carl Winslow from Family Matters. And Dan Connor from Roseanne filled out the top five. Other names on the list, Danny Tanner from Full House.
1: Okay.
0: Homer Simpson, very much like Al Bundy.
1: You choke your kid every episode. Right. No.
0: Phil Dunphy from Modern Family.
1: Meh.
0: Great character. He's a good dad. He means well. At number 11, outside the top 10, Phil Banks from Fresh Prince of Bel-Air.
1: Number one.
0: When you think about it, if you think back to some of the clips, especially when he went like Papa Bear on people who were like racially profiling his kids in Bel-Air and stuff like that.
1: Number one.
0: Oh, yeah. He was really good. Red Foreman from The 70s Show, much like Al Bundy. And Stephen Keaton from Family Ties on the list as well. Yeah, I remember him. Tim Taylor, Home Improvement. And Ward Cleaver from Leave It to Beaver, round out the top 15. But I don't remember Ward doing all that much.
1: No, he'd sit down and talk to the beef.
0: Yeah, he'd come home from work and just sit and smoke and read the paper,
1: yes.
0: Right?
1: Yes, yeah.
0: June did all the work.
1: She did, but sometimes wait till your father gets home.
0: Right. Oh, my. Well, anyway, those are the best TV dads of all time, apparently.
2: The energy, exhilarating. The action, intense. That one is going into the stratosphere. 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
3: We sold it within a matter of a few weeks of it being on the market. 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And again, I think that goes towards the Dan Plowman team's experience and their knowledge in the field. I had never gone through the sale of a home before. And so with that, I was extremely novice and wet behind the ears with the whole process. And speaking with the Dan Plowman team, they walked me through the whole process step by step. Any questions I had, they were very clear on answering them. They were quick to get back to me, quick to answer their phones. And I can say easily within the first phone call, which was a couple minutes long, it was a no-brainer that I was going to be using them.
0: As Dan himself always says,
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1: Highway 7 and Brock Road, there's an accident. Eastbound lanes are blocked because of that. Eastbound on the 401, the express approaching Brock Road, two right lanes blocked. Southbound 412 at Roslyn, right lane is closed. Disabled vehicle northbound on the 400, just north of the 401, just before Shepherd. Traffic tip anytime, text keyword traffic to 855-432-ROCK. 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
2: Today, mainly cloudy. We'll get to a high of 25 and then more sunshine for tomorrow and 24. Sun and cloud Sunday and 28. By midweek next week, we're into the mid-30s. Right now, 18 degrees. Oh, who's this? 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

94.9 The Rock, GTA's Rock Station, that the Tragically Hip and Ahead by a Century. Ironically, I don't think all week we played Vibe Cajun, which would have been the most fitting because that is where Kawartha Dairy is located. Yes. And I think on the top of the ice cream tub, it does say Tragically Hip. It was in Bob Cajun where the constellation.

0: emotions revealed themselves one star at a time. So, tragically, Chip Ice Cream is the new ice cream from Kawartha Dairy. Darren Johnson was text number 9. He's got $25 in a gift card for Enniskill and General Store to grab some of the new Kawartha Dairy Tragically Chip ice cream. Congratulations to all those who scored some with us this week. Of course, you can still grab it at Enniskill and General Store. And a little tip, if you're going there to get some too and get a scoop, get the small or the baby. Anything beyond that is diabetes on a cone, okay. Basically. Or like it's gets pretty crazy. I think you can get like 7 or 8 scoops on top of an ice cream cone at some point. So
1: yes.
0: The baby, I think, is like 4 scoops of ice cream.
1: Oh, it's with the big baby.
0: It's crazy.
1: Love
0: yeah.
1: the big baby.
0: Yeah, so if you're heading to the Enniskill and General Store, have some fun. Enjoy. It is a great tasting ice cream, this new Tragically Chip. And congratulations again to Darren.
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0: 94.9 The Rock, GTA's Rock Station. It's 8:30. We need a reality check. And then Ted Reeder, the godfather of the grill, will join us. 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
1: okay.
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1: There's an accident on Highway 7 and Brock Road. Eastbound lanes are blocked because of that. Also have a crash eastbound on the 401 at Dixon. Left lane is blocked. And westbound on Lakeshore Boulevard at Legion, all lanes are blocked because of a collision. Traffic tip anytime. Text keyword traffic to 855-432-ROCK. The Ministry of Labor is investigating after a man was killed in an industrial accident in North York and happened on an escalator. The man was pronounced dead at the scene. Canada is sending financial relief to Venezuela to help in... figure out the damage after some massive earthquakes. Global Affairs Canada says $5 billion in an emergency funding is going to help provide food, clean water, sanitation, and health care. There have been 235 deaths reported so far. Mark Carney said to announce the government's plan to restore 24 Sussex today. The mansion that was built in 1896 was abandoned as the official Ottawa residence of the Prime Minister back in 2015. Jays lost 6-5 in the opening game of their four-game set with the Rangers. They'll continue that series tonight. Also this evening, the NHL draft. The Leafs have got the number one pick. Mainly cloudy today with some fog patches this morning. A high 25 tonight. Mainly clear. A low of 16. Right now it's 17. I'm Katie Stoller. 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

0: 94.9 The Rock, GTA's Rock Station. Hey, good morning. It's Rock Mornings. Craig Venzoff. It's Lucky. It's Katie. Joining us, the godfather of the grill, the birthday boy himself. Well, I guess yesterday, but still hangover of your birthday. And maybe you are hungover for your birthday. The way I saw you down that bourbon I gave you, that could very well be the case, Ted.
1: No, not hungover at all. No,
0: good.
1: No, good. No. I don't like the way that makes you feel in the morning.
0: Never a good feeling, especially midweek as well.
1: Yeah, not a good thing. Not a good thing. But we had a good time. It was a good day. Appreciate and thank you to everybody that sent their wishes and love and goodness. That was awesome. Yeah, I had a great day.
0: Perfect.
1: And it was good to have 94.9 at the joint and Thirsty Thursdays with Doug Elliott. That was a tasty time, too, and the lunatic Christian Pritchard.
0: That's right. I did have a chance to chat with him. Ted, we want to talk tacos because they're one of your favorites. I know you have them at the joint. You have a taco specialist there. So let's talk tacos. And I hear the word birria come up a lot when it comes with tacos, and I'm not sure what the heck we're talking about.
1: Well, birria is a braise on beef. So it is a beef-based taco made with braised beef that's cooked in a liquid of a broth or a liquid that has a variety of different chilies in there, and onions and oregano and some tomato, and it just cooks nice and slow and nice and easy, and you get a nice ladle full of broth on the side so that you can dunk your meaty tacos into it. So there's a place near my house out in Etobicoke called Tormex, and it's at the Plaza Latina and at Finch and Milvan area, and they make some wicked birria tacos.
0: So, Ted, when you do a taco like this, would it be a hard shell taco if you're dipping it, or a soft shell taco?
1: They're using a corn tortilla.
0: Gotcha.
1: And they do two together. So they dip it in the broth, and then they put them on the on their flat top griddle, and you can have them with or without cheese. And so it's a double layer of a taco loaded with lots of meat and cheese. And they put onions and fresh cilantro on it and serve with a couple of their sauces, hot sauces on the side. And it's delicious. And it's nice and simple, man. Tacos aren't meant to be complicated. They're meant to be tasty treats, little bites. And you have multiple little bites. Or in the case of my son, 15.
0: Well, and the great thing about tacos is a great family combination, because whatever your protein is, fine, but then everyone puts whatever they like, and they make their own tacos, put their own toppings on.
1: That's it. That's it. Except at the joint. You get it the way we make it.
0: True, right. But I will say this. I tend to stick simply with ground beef when making tacos and putting whatever the taco seasoning kit comes with. I guess, though, as you say, birria are other options. You could do pulled pork tacos, pulled chicken tacos, and just go nuts with it, right?
1: Shrimp tacos, octopus tacos. You name the protein, you can put it in there. If you're into the vegetarian world, you know, just fire roasted peppers make a great taco.
0: Okay. There's lots of options. Right. And then for guacamole, it's a hit or miss for some people. They love the guac or they don't. If you're making a guacamole, what are the keys?
1: The keys are fresh avocado, if you could ever find one. Of course, at the grocery store, you just go in there, you get these green bags of bullets.
0: Right.
1: And, you know, you buy, there's like five or six bullets in the bag, and then you got to wait for them to ripen, and you're not sure if they're ripe enough yet, and then you come down the next morning, and they ripened overnight and went from really good to crappy.
2: And you've missed it.
1: It's hard to find really good avocados. It's if you find a store that has them individually, then you can pick through and find that avocado, take it home, and make your guac. 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Some add garlic and some don't. And salt and pepper, really, that's all you need.
0: Perfect.
1: Lots of cilantro, lots of lime. and salt and pepper.
0: I'm starving already, Ted. 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If they want to get in touch with you, how do they do that?
1: You're going to find me in social media at Godfather of the Grill.
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6: Highway 7 and Brock Road, an accident is blocking the eastbound lanes. Also have a crash eastbound on the 401 at Dixon. Left lane is closed, and westbound on Lakeshore at Legion, all lanes are blocked. That's because of a collision. Traffic tip anytime. Text keyword traffic to 855-432-ROCK.
0: The weekend looks great weather-wise. Sun and cloud throughout Saturday and Sunday. Highs in the mid to high 20s. Today, mainly cloudy and 25. But by next week, we'll be into the mid 30s in terms of temperature. Bring that on. Right now, it's 18 degrees. Lorianne will join us coming up after Tom Petty and the Heartbreakers. 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

0: 94.9 The Rock, GTA's Rock Station. 8:53, Lorianne comes in and joins us as she takes over after 9 o'clock. Happy Friday.
1: Happy Friday. What's going on?
0: You know what? Kate had it in the news all day today. It is the 50th birthday for the CN Tower.
1: Yeah.
0: Today. 50 years. And it's really crazy when you look at pictures of like the Toronto skyline before the CN Tower. You ever see those like nostalgic photos? Yeah. And like there's nothing down there. A couple of trains on a few tracks.
1: Boring.
0: And that's it, right? No tower, no dome, no, like, I think the Royal York would have been the feature of the skyline at that point. And then now you can't even see the Royal York for all the extra stuff that's there.
1: Did you hear about the lookalike contest?
0: No.
1: Okay. There's going to be a CN Tower lookalike contest tonight. So yeah, they want people to like dress up as the CN Tower and go to the base of the CN Tower.
0: Really?
1: And yeah, it's going to be like a party with a contest built into it. I thought it was pretty funny.
0: When's the last time you think you've been up the CN Tower?
1: Oh, 1999.
0: Yeah. It's one of those things. When you live here, you're not going up on a regular basis.
1: Yeah.
0: I've always wanted to do, well, not anymore. I always wanted to do the CN Tower walk, the climb. Mm-hmm. Not the edge walk.
2: Not the edge walk?
0: No.
2: Hang off the side?
0: No. Now, do you remember we did the getting high broadcast? I wasn't happy 10 feet off the ground, but that's because Craig was shaking the scissor lift. I'm pretty sure when you're up there, that thing's probably swaying pretty good. You would feel that. And I've got no need for the edge walk whatsoever. No. They do like the charity climbing the steps to get up to the CN Tower.
1: For the animals. I wanted to do that too.
0: Right.
1: Absolutely.
0: I would suspect you would be one who would want to do that and could get through that.
1: Probably.
0: Yeah.
1: Yeah. I'm a good stair climber, sure.
0: The only problem with that, too, is the claustrophobia of it all.
1: That's what deterred me, absolutely. Yeah.
0: It's a tight little stairwell, because it's not that big a building.
1: Mm-mm.
0: But 50 years of the CN Tower, I had to look it up because, well, I mean, the last time I think we had family in town, we wanted to do CN Tower, and then I saw the price, and I balked. It's $47 for an adult to get up the CN Tower.
1: Wow.
0: When it opened 50 years ago in 1976, it was $2.75.
1: Wow. What a difference. Holy moly.
0: I mean, you could buy a house for 50 grand at that point, but still. $2.75. I would be happy if I could get the hot dog.
2: Yes.
0: Outside the CN Tower for $2.75 now. And you're not going to do that. But I understand the prices go up. But from $2 to $47 plus tax.
1: Ooh.
0: Yeah, I think we'll enjoy the CN Tower from the bottom of the CN Tower.
1: Just look up.
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3: 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Happy birthday, Canada! Just like that. 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

0: Rock Station, 94.9 The Rock, Matthew Good and Load Me Up, Greta Van Fleet before that. Play Your Games, 9:10 on a Friday morning. Just want to circle back to what we were talking about earlier with Lucky and Katie. The CN Tower is celebrating 50 years. And yes, I spit out the year 1999 really quickly. And it's because it wasn't just a random day in 1999. I went to the CN Tower for New Year's Eve 1999. And my boss at the time, not in radio, his name was Tan, and he was so worried that I was not going to be able to get out of the CN Tower because of Y2K. So he was almost begging me not to go to the CN Tower for that particular New Year's Eve, just in case everything went awry. Of course, everything was fine, but it sticks as a memory, and I don't believe I ever went back. Just like Lucky said, you don't really have to when you're from Toronto. But 855-432-ROCK, if you have a particular CN Tower memory that you want to share, I'd love to hear it. Let's do the Lumineers next.
1: Ah, golf, truly splendid game. The sport of kings, they say. And where better to play than the distinguished, the elegant, and the truly awe-inspiring Royal Ashburn Golf Club.
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1: And who dare I say will be in attendance? 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

0: GTA's Rock Station, 94.9 The Rock, New Beaches. Should have known better. The Rock Randomizer chose Wolf Mother, The Joker, and The Thief 927 Friday. We are celebrating Friday, the weekend, and even the CN Tower because it's turning 50. So I asked if there were any specific memories that you wanted to share. And I knew I was going to get this one, or at least I was hoping. Richard texted in and said his favorite CN Tower memory is taking his girlfriend to the restaurant and proposing. They will be celebrating 25 years happily married next year. That is incredible. Congratulations to Richard and Gail. Thank you for letting us share your story. And Metallica is next.
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0: GTA's Rock Station 94.9 The Rock. Evanescence and My Immortal. I had that on a mixtape that my best friend made for me in 2003. That was nice to hear. 9:47 and sun and cloud today. Any fog will dissipate this morning. A high of 25. It's going to feel like 30 this afternoon. Cloudy and clearing late this evening with a low of 16. The weekend looking good. Mainly sunny tomorrow. High 24. It's going to feel like 27. And a sun and cloud for Sunday with a high of 28. Right now, mostly cloudy, but 19 degrees.
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0: GTA's Rock Station, 94.9 The Rock. Brand new stuff from Valley, that is Vending Machine. That song came out just a few days ago, and with the release of the song, an official music video as well. So you can check that out. And if you want to see Valley live, they are playing a couple of shows that are close enough. Rock the Park in London on July 15th, and on July 14th, the theater at Grand Canadian Resort in Etobicoke. That show is supporting All American Rejects. So try to get a couple of tickets for that. If they're still available, they are really, really great live. Good to hear new stuff from the Valley. It's been a couple of years. 10:09 on a Friday morning with Fleetwood Mac next.
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2: 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Wide Mouth Mason plays Rockstalgia July 11th at Orno Fairgrounds. Shinedown is at Coca-Cola Coliseum July 13th. And Jack White has a show July 14th at RBC Amphitheater. Catch Muse July 15th at RBC Amphitheater. And Billy Talent July 18th at RBC Amphitheater as well. There's so much more. 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
1: GTA's Rock Station, 94.9 The Rock, Nickelback, and Rockstar. It's Lorianne on a Friday morning. Let's spill some tea. In case you missed it, Chad Kroeger had something to do with Jelly Roll and Bunny's divorce. It's scandalous. I'm going to take you back from the beginning to the beginning. Bunny made a TikTok lip syncing to How You Remind Me. Then she posted a video with the caption, "The moment I finally got to be back in his arms." And we don't know who he is until Chad gets into the shot and they hug. And at the end, she calls him Daddy Chatty with hard eyes. I mean, girl, you started this rumor yourself. What did you think the internet was going to do with that? There was no subtlety at all. But of course, on her podcast, she calls it crazy and not true and apologized to Chad and to Nickelback for this happening. And she says she's actually never going to be in another relationship. Daddy Chatty, eh? Mm-hmm.
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15: 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Just imagine if I took over the Rock Randomizer. Because I did. 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

0: Station 94.9 The Rock. Thank you, Rock Randomizer, Oasis, Supersonic. We did Gloria Sons and New Plan. And Jeff Woods popped in with a little classic rock Sunday preview. Paul McCartney and Wings, Uncle Albert, Admiral Halsey, 1046. And Jeff Woods will be here tomorrow with a episode of Records and Rock Stars at 6 p.m. Classic Albums of 1976, Part 1. Join him for that. And then, of course, hang out with him all day Sunday. Sunday from noon until 6 for a brand new edition of Classic Rock Sundays. 10:47, I said that already, but that's okay. The day is a little, you know, overcast, kind of cloudy out there. A high of 25, it's going to feel like 30. Cloudy tonight, and then it'll clear late this evening with a low of 16. Tomorrow, nice and sunny, a high of 24. It's going to feel like 27. Sun and cloud for Sunday with a high of 28. Right now, it's mostly cloudy. It is 18 with Dexter and the Moon Rocks next.
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CKGE, Durham, Toronto. 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

0: GTA's rock station 94.9 The Rock, the tragically hip and 38 years old. New from Julia Wolf, that is called In My Room, 11:07 on a Friday morning. And the Toronto Maple Leafs have the top pick in tonight's NHL draft. And I can't wait to see what happens. They won the draft lottery, of course. So now they could do their thing and hopefully make the right choices. The Sharks hold the second pick. The Canucks will pick third, then the Sabres and the New York Rangers. The draft is going to be held over 2 days at KeyBank Center, but Scotiabank Arena is holding a 2026 Leafs draft watch party tonight. So you can go there and you can watch it on the big screen with other Maple Leaf fans. $10 donation plus fees to the MLSE Foundation. 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Mother's coming up. We'll do STP next.
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1: Cut, wait. Were you on that conspiracy blog site again?
0: Sorry. Oh, gosh. Where was I? 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

0: 9, The Rock Talk and Time Machine, Drowning Pool and Bodies. Thank you, Rock Randomizer, for that. That will get you in the weekend mood, and so will the Friday edition of the 90s at Noon. That's coming up in 28 minutes. And gas is going up 5 cents a liter at 12:01 a.m. Definitely get it today if you need it.
1: We have a winner.
2: Daniel!
1: Yeah, congratulations to Phil Seller. Phil made a little comment on Facebook that Lee Eckley got the nickname Beef because if you grill him, he's gonna get greasy. No, that's not the real story, but it's the most entertaining. And as a reward for his good guessing, Phil has won a coveted 94.9 The Rock prize envelope on the way now to his hot little hands. Don't take offense to the little hands thing. That's just a, you know, turn of a phrase. Hey, how can you win an exclusive autographed Rock prize envelope? Make a clever comment on a post from The Rock on our Instagram, TikTok, Facebook, or YouTube pages. It only takes a few moments, but the rewards will last a lifetime. Okay. Well, that's an exaggeration, but it'll certainly brighten your day. All of this wonderful bounty can be yours from 94.9 The Rock.
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0: GTA's Rock Station 94.9 The Rock. That is Audio Slave Like a Stone, Blue Stones, and new Pierce the Veil. So far, so fake. 11:51 on a Friday. We're getting ready for the 90s at noon. Sun and cloud, a high of 25. It's going to feel like 30 this afternoon. Cloudy tonight with clearing. Late this evening, a low of 16. Weekend looking fantastic. Mainly sunny, high of 24, but feeling like 27 tomorrow. All sunshine for Sunday with a high of 26. Right now, sun cloud and 20, feeling like 25 with Jelly Roll before the 90s at noon next.
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0: GTA's Rock Station 94.9 The Rock Tea Party. Fire in the head for the Friday edition of the 90s at noon. Some White Zombie to kick it off. Thunder Kiss 65. Celebrating Friday, heading into a weekend and a really nice weather one too. 12:10 and you know the Polaris Music Prize, right? It seeks to find the best Canadian album of the last year without worrying about genre or commercial success. Well, there is a SoCan Polaris Song Prize, which is looking for the best Canadian song of the last 12 months. And the long list has just been put out. And there was a couple of, bands that we would play for the 90s at noon in here. So even though they are new songs, let's congratulate Sloan. No Damn Fears is the song up for this SoCan Polaris Song Prize. The other band is Pup and their song Hunger for Death. But just wanted to point those out. You can check out the full long list that's out now, and then we'll see when it gets whittled down. Coming up for the 90s at noon, Junkhouse and Sammy Hagar next.
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Junkhouse and Be Someone for the 90s at noon. Sammy Hagar, Mass Tequila, 1220. I didn't forget about this. The Trues are playing the kickoff to Whitby Rib Fest July 10th at Victoria Fields. It is supporting the Rotary Club of Whitby Sunrise. 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Be number 9. I'll hook you up. For the 90s at noon, let's do the Presidents and Lump. 94.9 The Rock. Lump.

0: WTA's Rock Station 94.9 The Rock, Pantera, Cowboys from Hell for the Friday edition of the 90s at noon. I'm Mother Earth and Levitate. We did the President's Junkhouse and Sammy Hagar as well. 12:32. Congratulations, Lori. Lori is going to see the Trues when they play Victoria Fields July 10th to kick off with the Rib Fest. You still have at least one more chance to score these before it's all over. Doug will be in after 2 o'clock to tell you to text concert to 855-432-ROCK. Okay, good luck with that. Later on in the 90s at noon continues next.
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0: 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That is Rainbow Butt Monkeys. And Circles for the 90s at Noon, No Doubt, and Spiderwebs. We did Odds and Blur, Song 2, all for the Friday edition of the 90s at Noon. 12:49, one thing happened on this day in the 90s. It was on this day in 1998 at 10 a.m. Pacific Time, Marcy Playground debuted the video for St. Joe on the School Bus on the internet. That is what happened on this day in the 90s, and we have time for a couple more next.
1: The energy, exhilarating. The action, intense. That one is going into the stratosphere. And a day on the tee box has never been this much of a party. 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

0: GTA's Rock Station 94.9 The Rock, 3 days grace and don't want to go home tonight. 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
1: 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Happy birthday, Canada! Just like that. 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
1: Craig and Lucky on demand. 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And she does it. It's so easy. 94.9 The Rock. Cut.

0: GTA's Rock Station 94.9 The Rock Beaches and Want What You Got. It's Lorianne. We have some FIFA World Cup soccer ahead of us this afternoon. Norway and France, they play at 3 p.m. At the same time, Senegal and Iraq at Toronto Stadium. And later on today, Cabo Verde and Saudi Arabia, they play at 8 p.m. And of course, there's a Blue Jays game as well. The Blue Jays and the Rangers. The Blue Jays will try again tonight at 7:07. Go Jays, go.
1: Ah, golf. Truly splendid game. The sport of kings, they say. And where better to play than the distinguished, the elegant, and the truly awe-inspiring Royal Ashburn Golf Club. And this July 7th, it'll play host to the magnificent return of 94.9 The Rock's Rockin' Royal Invitational. Featuring an astounding $10,000 hole-in-one contest. 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And who dare I say will be in attendance? Sir Craig and Sir Lucky. Aren't we in for a treat? The royal we is always what we call it when we visit the loo.
2: 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Oh, lovey, did you just hear what I said?
1: 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Gotta get my wig powdered before the big day. 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

0: GTA's Rock Station, 94.9 The Rock, Dire Straits, Money for Nothing. 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

0: 94.9 Rock, GTA's Rock Station with Sam Roberts and Brother Down. Also, MGK with Freddie Durst, Fix Your Face, okay? Didn't know it was broken. City in Colors, Coming Home. Also, Skinner with Sweet Home Alabama, Friday afternoon, and prepare for summer. Hey, Canada Day coming up on Wednesday next week. And, of course, here at The Rock, we're going to do nothing but Canadian rock and roll. All Canadian artists for 24 hours straight, starting Wednesday at midnight.
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1: Check out Santana with the Doobie Brothers July 5th at RBC Amphitheater. The Trues play Whitby Ribfest on July 10th. 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And Jack White is at RBC Amphitheater July 14th. Muse is coming up at RBC Amphitheater July 15th. And Billy Talent will be at RBC Amphitheater on July 18th. There's so much more. Check it all.

0: 94.9 Rock, GTA's Rock Station. Brady one from Theory. That's called Barricade Cracker with Low, courtesy of the Rock Randomizer. Some Green Day, Holiday, Headstones Navigate, and from, I guess you could say, Dublin or Peterborough, take your pick. Cranberries with Zombie. And if you know, you know. If not, Dolores O'Riordan spent a lot of time in Peterborough on a farm. Yeah. Greta Van Fleet. Brand new tune from them coming up in a couple seconds. I got mixed reviews on it. There's portions of it that I like. There are portions that are like, I don't know. I need to listen to it more before I can make a total determination on the like meter yet, right? Also, I got something from Lenny Kravitz off of Mama Said as well.
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0: 94 on the Rock, GTA's Rock Station, Lenny Kravitz, and It Ain't Over Till It's Over. The album was called Mama Said, and it was like his second album. And for his second album, he had Slash playing guitar on the first single called Mama Said. Yeah, such a great record. What an introduction to the world of rock and roll for Lenny Kravitz, right? July Talks, Guns and Ammunition, new Greta called Play Your Games as well. Some role model, Bryan Adams coming up. And Bryan Adams, I understand, has put out a new song. It may be a bit of a protest song. It's called 51st State, and it is two fingers up. Or, sorry, it's a total finger 11 to you-know-who.
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0: 94.9 The Rock, GTA's Rock Station. Don't ever say Mayday. Well, if you do, make sure it's really loud so everybody can hear you. That's 3 days grace, 3:12 Friday afternoon. The Great Divide from Noah Kahan and also Creed with Higher. We're going to back to The Rock in a couple of minutes. Tears for Fears and Rise Against. Also, Jimmy. And if you don't know who Jimmy is, I'll tell you all about her in a couple seconds, all right?
1: 401 eastbound in the express by Islington. We've got some troubles taking out the right lane. It is a collision. It's slow from south of Pearson. Heading eastbound on the 401 across the city. It's busy. It's definitely getting much heavier. Taking a look at the 401 east into Durham. It is slow from Brock Road over to Salem. Heading on the northbound side of the Don Valley Parkway, you've got a delay from Bloor up towards the 401. And other than that, eastbound on the 401. 407, also pretty heavy now as you head through the 412. 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
0: All right, it's 317. By the way, the phone rings. I pick it up and he's like, "Hey, Doug, it's Brett." I'm like, "Brett, how are you, bud?" So, how are you, Brett?
9: I'm good, buddy.
0: All right.
9: Yeah.
0: Now we're looking.
9: How are you?
0: I'm doing fantastic. It's summertime. The weather's actually going to start to break a little bit, and we're going to get some nice hot weather next week. So I'm all looking forward to it.
9: That's beautiful.
0: All right. Now, listen, question for you.
9: Yeah?
0: How many festival shows do you have this summer with the Glorious Sons?
9: I think 8.
0: Yeah.
9: Maybe.
0: Okay.
9: I think it's 7, let's say 7 to 9.
0: Eight's right in the middle, so that's a good guess. Right on,
9: thank
0: man.
9: You.
0: Right on. That way, we'll talk a little bit about the North of Nowhere Festival, which is in Lindsay. And they say anything that's north of Highway 7 is pretty much north of nowhere.
9: Yeah.
0: But north of 7, but north of 7 where you are is a little different than it is here.
9: Yeah, well, I think I might actually, where I live, might be considered north of 7.
0: Do you paint your car with a roller?
9: All I remember is my parents talking about being north of 7 when we were younger, and when we go up to the cottage or something like that, or to a campsite, and I don't really actually even know where it is still to this day, but I think that I fall under that.
0: Okay. Yeah, you're probably, I don't know exactly where you are, but I'm guessing that you're probably right.
9: Yeah.
0: So what is
9: it? It's a Canadian Shield, wherever I am.
0: Yes. Well, you know, you've got Shield when you're going on the 401 down through Kingston, too, right? And you're north of there now, right?
9: Yeah.
0: Okay. Yeah, well, that makes sense. It's all Canadian Shield once you get north of the 7. It's all cottage country and lakes and stuff. Now, so tell me, what has the band been up to over the last little while? You got a new plan out right now.
9: Yeah. We've been recording quite a bit, actually, and just preparing for the next push. Yeah, me and Jay both got solo albums out, but we've been in our... Really, we're still just going to the studio probably every month and recording hard for a week. And then, compiling the songs and kind of trying to make an album.
0: Yeah. So how weird is it for you when you're, because you do the bulk of the writing. How weird is it when you're doing, like, do you do the bulk of the writing on your solo stuff as well?
9: Yeah.
0: How weird is that? Is there a different process, do you think, when you're putting a tune together? This is going to be like a John Shambles thing, and this is going to be a Gloria Sons thing?
9: No, it's not a weird process at all, because usually I know pretty much as soon as I'm writing the song what kind of project it's going for.
0: Right.
9: And what I've learned over time is that if it's going to be a Sons tune, then I just get to kind of keep it less finished and take it in, and kind of by keeping it less finished, you draw more potential out of the people around you.
0: Yep.
9: And then the John Shambles stuff is kind of stuff that I'll just pick away at over and over again, and kind of, you know, I play a lot more guitar on it, so I work on the guitar parts for a longer period of time, and I just kind of pick at it over, you know, months at a time. So it's a lot easier, I think, to write a Gloria Sun song, because it's less finished and the boys are going to come in and do their thing. And I just know when it's got more energy and it's kind of more demonic if it's the Gloria Sun's.
0: Interesting.
9: Yeah.
0: I'm going to have to spend some quality time with John Shambles over the weekend.
9: Please do.
0: I will. Absolutely. Absolutely. Well, it's going to be a nice warm weekend, so I'll have the tunes cranked for sure.
9: Hell yeah, dude.
0: Yeah, yeah. Hey, listen, we got the North of Nowhere Festival. We started talking about this up in Lindsay coming up. Is there anything that's like over the top crazy different about your stage show over the last little bit? Are you doing things different? Are you still just getting up there and giving your all every time?
9: No, it's still the same. I don't think we'll ever change that. We played like our first show in 7 months in Ottawa, or at Calabogie, like a month ago.
0: Yep.
9: And we practiced like 4 times before, and my voice was sounding like pretty near perfect, and I was singing really, really responsibly, and I could feel myself like kind of not singing so hard, and I was hitting all the notes perfectly. And as soon as we got on stage at this festival, I sang like 10 times louder than I sang at practice. And I just knew, oh shit, this is going to be, you know, this is going to be a free for all. And there's just muscle memory built into us as a band that there's nothing perfect about us, but I think that's really what people love about our band and what they love about our live show is that it's charming because anything can happen and you get to see like the real humans behind it. And at that show, it just felt like one of my favorite shows. And it was, you know, really imperfect, but it just, the energy that we felt between, that we shared, like between the audience and us, you can't make that up. It just is there for some reason, and it's something to be really thankful for.
0: And you still feed, I mean, the energy is always there at your shows. I've seen, I don't know how many, probably from the first time you guys played the Drake onward, I've seen, been to, I don't know, 25 shows, yeah. Probably,
9: yeah,
0: over the years.
9: It's awesome.
0: Yeah, and every time it's the same volume of energy from everybody in the band. Like, nobody takes a day off.
9: No. I mean, we love to play live. Like, it's really a

0: like we get to find our place in the world, you know, and that feeling gets, you know, enhanced, and it gets thrown right at us when we're on stage and we're playing for a crowd of people and they're singing our songs. And it's, I don't know, it's a very hard thing to explain, but you kind of, to know you have a footing, you know, in life and that it matters is pretty amazing.
1: Yeah. July 18th, Lindsay Fairgrounds, the North of Nowhere Festival. Gloria Sons. Brett, as always, brother, thank you so much for your time, for your call.
0: Yeah, thanks for having me, man.
1: Yeah, no worries. We got to get out for a hang next time you're through town.
0: Yeah, are you going to come to the festival?
1: Oh, yeah. Yeah, I live right around the corner now, so I'll be there.
0: Nice.
1: Yeah, yeah. I too live north of 7.
0: Oh, yeah. Okay. So is north of 7 then west?
1: No, Highway 7.
0: Yeah, yeah. So that's... But I'm wondering if maybe I might be too far... Well, I'm definitely north of 7, I think. I'm toward Westport.
1: Yeah, you're north of 7.
0: Yeah.
1: If you see your neighbors painting their car, you know, they get the old Cutlass out and they got the roller, you're north of 7, bud.
0: Fair enough.
1: All right.
0: Tell me about this label.
1: Oh, hang on a sec. We'll do that afterwards. Hang on a sec. Here's the Gloria Sons. This is Ruby, 94.9 The Rock, GTA's Rock Station.

0: That's Jimmy out of Vancouver, a tune called Leather Jacket. Every time the Blue Jays hit a home run, and not a lot lately, they play that song, the Leather Jacket. Although the home run jacket's not made of leather, but you get the idea. How we doing? Friday afternoon. My name's Doug. And we're just hanging out. Yeah. Listen, but we had a good chat with Brett of the Glorious Sons and talked a lot about the upcoming show that's going to be really close to us. I mean, if you're up the top of Durham Region or you're in the Coeur d'Alene Lakes, listen to right now, you know exactly where it is, right? At the Lindsay Fairgrounds. Coming up mid-July. By the way, details, have you even got your tickets yet? 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
1: Getting heavier on the 401 through the city, both directions, but we're not dealing with any live lane problems at the moment. Having a look at the 401 eastbound through Durham, pretty slow from Brock Road out to Salem, again out towards Stevenson. It's filled in westbound between Brock Street and Salem. Don Valley Parkway North is slowing from Bloor and 407 east. That's busy from Lake Ridge out to Thixon. 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I'm Maytel Sperling. 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

0: 94.9 The Rock, GTA's Rock Station. Try Honesty when all else fails. That's Billy Talent, Cameron Whitcomb as well, and some Chili's with Scar Tissue 352. How we doing? You all set for the weekend? Weather's going to be not bad at all. Not bad at all. By the way, yesterday we were at Teddy Reader's The Joint. It was Ted's birthday for Thirsty Thursday. Next week, we're at Slabtown Cider in Uxbridge, and the forecast is going to be sunny and 34 for next Thursday.
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0: 94.9 The Rock, GTA's Rock Station, The Mountain. That'd be Finger 11. And Just Pretend from Bad Omens right before that. We got some U2 coming up after the break. Hang on, Maytel.
1: Well, it is just very slow with volume along the 401 through the city both ways. Not much going on. Heading into Durham, eastbound pretty jammed from Brock Road out towards Stevenson. Westbound side heavy from Brock Street to Salem. Also delay eastbound 407 from the 412 out through Thixon. Don Valley Parkway North, a busy one from Bloor, had some troubles through Don Mills off to the right shoulder. 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I'm Atal Sperling. More traffic on the Rock in minutes.
2: Toronto police are warning you about an ongoing taxi and food delivery scam. They say a woman approaches victims and says the driver does not accept cash, and that's when she offers to pay the victim cash if they can pay on their debit card. The device records card data and PIN numbers. The mayor of Brock Township is frustrated with the ongoing open drug use in Beaverton.
3: You can't have someone bent over in half in the middle of our town that will not take help. They are addicted. They need help. They will not take it.
2: Mike Jubb says if this continues, they will no longer be welcome in the township. And if you have a knack for home design, the Prime Minister has a job for you. Mark Carney is announcing a national design competition and fundraising campaign for 24 Sussex, the Prime Minister's home in Ottawa. Gavin McKenna could be a Toronto Maple Leaf tonight. The Blue Jays host the Rangers, and in World Cup action, Senegal and Iraq are on the pitch at Toronto Stadium. Traffic tip anytime, text keyword traffic to 855-432-ROCK. I'm Nick Hughes. 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

0: 94.9 The Rock, GTA's Rock Station. It's in too deep, some 41, 420. What? I know. Perfect, right? Little sunshine, little cloud cover, some rain scattered all over the place this afternoon. Could be. But then it's going to start to clear up, right? We're going to have less clouds overnight tonight, down to about 16. The weekend's looking really good. Next 3 days, 24, 26, 28. And a lot of sunshine. Into the 30s, Tuesday, Wednesday, Thursday. Mid-30s by Wednesday, Thursday. 23 right now. Humidex makes it feel like it's about 28. May tell us some traffic.
1: Very heavy along the 401 through the city. But the good news, there are no live lane issues. The bad news, it's just a lot of traffic out there. Heading into Durham, eastbound pretty jammed from Brock Road right through to Stevenson. Eastbound on the 407, pretty jammed as well. From the 412 towards Thixon, the Don Valley Parkway North, heavy from Bloor. And Rock traffic is brought to you in part by Steve Sheds and Sons in Oshawa. 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Ends October 30th. Who gives a shed? Steve and his sons do. Steve Sheds and Sons, Bloor East to Simcoe, Oshawa. I'm Atal Sperling. More traffic on The Rock in minutes.
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1: GTA's Rock Station. It's Bad Child's High Ground. 4:37 Friday afternoon. Sublime with little Santeria. Don't forget, later on, we're going to head home with a hip at 5:55. Lee's in tonight after 6 o'clock. And tickets to go catch the Trues. Whippy Rib Fest. You want to go? 10th of July, Victoria Fields. Rotary Club of Whippy Sunrise. Tickets. It's an all-ages show, which is also good because if you got youngins, you can pack them along for the ride. Concert is the keyword to 855-432-ROCK. You want to send it right now. If you are the ninth one through, I have tickets for you.
2: 401 eastbound in the collectors through McCowan. We do have some troubles now in the right lane. It's a stall. It's pretty busy from south of Pearson all the way into Scarborough. Eastbound 401 through Durham. That is heavy from Brock Road out towards Stevenson. Eastbound 407 also busy from the 412 out towards Thixon. Don Valley Parkway North. It's a slow one from Bloor. Rock traffic is brought to you in part by the Capitol Theater in Port Hope. Don't miss Liars at a Funeral June 12th to 28th. 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I'm Atal Sperling. 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

0: 94.9 The Rock, GTA's Rock Station. That's a new tune from Julia Wolf called In My Room at 448. Jeff was there right before that with The Cult and Edie Chow Baby as well. A little sampling of something he'll do on Classic Rock Sundays, which is going to happen on Sunday at noon for 6 hours. By the way, we wrap up this week. All right, the whole enchilada of Generation Next featuring Sticks and Stones tonight at 8 o'clock. They get a tune that you'll get to dive into tonight with John Angus McDonald. It's called Walking Dead Machine, all right? And this way, over the weekend, we're featuring a band from Ottawa called Civillain. They have a new single called Oh Dear. All right, you can tune that in at 11 and 8 o'clock right here on The Rock. By the way, tonight, 10 o'clock, the Friday night full album experience. April Wine's Stand Back from 1975. They just finished a tour with Triumph on that 40th anniversary of Triumph. Is it 40 years now? Man, oh man, time flies. Anyway, yeah, you catch that tonight at 10, and Lee's in tonight after 6 o'clock as well.
1: We have a winner.
2: Daniel!
1: Yeah, congratulations to Phil Zeller. Phil made a little comment on Facebook that Lee Eckley got the nickname Beef because if you grill him, he's going to get greasy. No, that's not the real story, but it's the most entertaining. And as a reward for his good guessing, Phil has won a coveted 94.9 The Rock prize envelope on the way now to his hot little hands. Don't take offense to the little hands thing. That's just a, you know, turn of a phrase. Hey, how can you win an exclusive autographed Rock prize envelope? Make a clever comment on a post from The Rock on our Instagram, TikTok, Facebook, or YouTube pages. It only takes a few moments, but the rewards will last a lifetime. Okay. Well, that's an exaggeration, but it'll certainly brighten your day. All of this wonderful bounty can be yours from 94.9 The Rock.
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0: as Beaches and should have known better, 94.9 The Rock. You should have always known better, but that's how you learn, right? Making mistakes. And remember, you only make the same mistake two or three times before you actually start picking up on it. That explains a lot in life, doesn't it? Sure does. Quitting time tune. We'll get to it. Some Linkin Park in less than 60 seconds. Maytel.
1: 401 westbound in the collectors just by Kennedy. The right lane still blocked. The 401 through the city at a crawl heading eastbound through the Durham region. You've got a tie up between Ajax and Oshawa. Eastbound 407 still heavy right through the 412 and Don Valley Parkway North, a busy one from Don Mills. 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I'm Maytel Sperling. More traffic on The Rock in minutes.
2: Police are sounding the alarm about a taxi and food delivery scam in Toronto. They say a woman is telling people her delivery driver won't accept cash, and that's when she offers to pay cash to the victim if they'll pay using their debit card. The device used records card data and PIN numbers. The mayor of Brock Township is frustrated with the ongoing open drug use in Beaverton.
3: We have a few people that still think it's okay to get completely stoned out of their head and fall over in the middle of our roads in the middle of the day in front of our kids and businesses.
2: Mike Jubb says he's offering them one last chance to get help, and if not, they're not welcome in the township. The OPP say nearly $5 million in drugs is off the streets after an investigation into drug trafficking between Ontario and Quebec led to multiple search warrants at homes across the GTA this month. Police seized 46 kilograms of cocaine and other drugs, and a man and woman from Oshawa are facing charges. The NHL draft goes tonight in Buffalo. The Leafs have the first pick, and the Blue Jays send Patrick Corbin to the mound tonight against the Rangers. Traffic tip anytime, text keyword traffic to 855-432-ROCK. I'm Nick Hughes. 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

0: 94.9 The Rock, GTA's Rock Station. That's Gloria Sons and New Plan. And don't forget, they'll be headlining the North of Nowhere Festival coming up next month. Details, just open up the Rock app on your phone and boom, there it is. Oasis's Champagne Supernova. So far, so fake. A new one from Pierce the Veil and the Quitting Time tune today. Linkin Park's Crawling. My name's Doug. Friday afternoon. It's going to be a beauty weekend. Look for 24, 26, 28. That's 3 days. A lot of sunshine. Next week, we're going to pump up the big time heat. We're going to be mid-30s.
1: Westbound side of the 401 in the collectors just through Kennedy. There is still a stall taking out the right lane. The 401 both ways still very slow. Eastbound into Durham, you've got a tie up between Ajax and Oshawa. Heading northbound Don Valley Parkway, also a busy drive from just past Bloor. Rock traffic is brought to you in part by Bond Street Event Center in Oshawa. Don't miss iconic Canadian band 5440 live at Bond Street Event Center this Saturday night. Grab your 5440 tickets before they sell out at bondst.ca. I'm Atal Sperling. More traffic on The Rock in minutes.
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1: That's Mumford & Sons featuring Hozier and a tune called Rubber Band Man, 94.9 The Rock, of Monsters and Men and Little Talks, Vending Machine from Valley, Green Day, Brain Stew as well. It's kind of how I feel Friday afternoon by the time the week's done, you know? You just get through it, and I'm like, yeah, I got nothing left in the tank here. I need the weekend. Yeah, and we're almost there. We're almost there. We're going to do the Quitting Time tune in a few minutes. And then it'll feel for real. The Quitting Time tune. We already did the Quitting Time tune. We're going to head home with the hip. See? I told you the mind was fried.
2: 401 through the city, just very slow with volume. We're not dealing with any problems at all. Heading into Durham, eastbound still heavy between Ajax and Oshawa. The westbound side, it's busy through the 412. Heading northbound Don Valley Parkway, slow from Don Mills. And northbound on the 404 through Steeles. The HOV lane is out with a stall, but no impact at all. 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

0: 94.9 The Rock, GTA's Rock Station, Black Keys, and Gold on the Ceiling. And by the way, Cone's back with a very special Canada Day episode. Tom Green in the cave with Cone, Sunday night, 7 o'clock right here in The Rock. Also tonight at 10 o'clock, it's the Friday Night Full Album Experience with Lee. April Wine's Stand Back from 1975. We'll do that in its entirety tonight at 10.
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0: 94.9 The Rock, it's three pistols from the hip. And if you think about it, if you had like three holsters on, you could do that. You just need to grow a third arm. Or be very creative with something else, I guess. Tragically Hip, as we head home with the hip, we'll do it all again Monday at 5:55. Leah leaves up in a couple seconds. Have a great evening.
1: Still finding a busy drive on the 401 both directions. 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Eastbound through Durham, slow from West Need towards Fixin. It looks like it is improving. The Don Valley Parkway North only heavy now from Don Mills. 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Ends October 30th. Who gives a shed? Steve and his sons do. Steve Sheds and Sons, Bloor East to Simcoe, Oshawa. I'm Maytel Sperling. More traffic on the Rock in minutes.
2: Police are warning you about an ongoing taxi and food delivery scam in Toronto. They say a woman is approaching people, telling them her driver does not accept cash. That's when she offers to pay the victim cash if they pay using their debit card, and the device used records card data and PIN numbers. The mayor of Brock Township is fed up with open drug use in Beaverton.
3: You can't have someone bent over in half in the middle of our town that will not take help. They are addicted. They need help. They will not take it.
2: Mike Jubb says if this continues, they will no longer be welcome in the township. And if you have a knack for home design, the Prime Minister has a job for you. Mark Carney is announcing a national design competition and fundraising campaign for 24 Sussex, the Prime Minister's home in Ottawa, and the winner of the competition will be announced on Canada Day next year. The NHL draft goes tonight in Buffalo. Toronto's got the first pick. The Blue Jays host the Rangers, and Senegal beat Iraq 5-0 at the final group stage match being played in Toronto. Traffic tip anytime, text keyword traffic to 855-432-ROCK. I'm Nick Hughes. 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

0: GTA's Rock Station, 94.9 The Rock. Rush have wrapped up their first six dates, their most recent in Mexico City. And they were supposed to play Dallas-Fort Worth on Wednesday, but there were snags at the border. So the show was bumped to next week. But I think they're starting tonight there. Of course, four Toronto dates in August at Scotiabank Arena. And at the same time, RushCon returning. For 25 years now, the premier gathering for Rush fans worldwide. And this year promising the biggest, most special convention yet. Actually, great place for Rush fans to hang and fantastic guests. And again, that's over the nights of the first two concerts. If you want more information, you can go to rushcon.org. And if you want traffic, Maytel's next.
1: The energy, exhilarating. The action, intense. 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And a day on the tee box has never been this much of a party. 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
7: Still finding lots of volume on the 401 through the city, it looks like. We actually have new problems. West Collector is just by Warden. Another stall taking out the right lane. That earlier one through Kennedy is gone. Eastbound 401 through Durham heavy between Ajax and Oshawa. Starting to improve, though, through Whitby, Oshawa. Don Valley Parkway North, it's slow from Don Mills. I'm Atal Sperling. More traffic on the Rock in minutes.
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1: Check out Santana with the Doobie Brothers July 5th at RBC Amphitheater. The Trues play Whitby Ribfest on July 10th. And Wide Mouth Mason is at Rockstalgia July 11th at Orono Fairgrounds. Shinedown with Coheed and Cambria play Coca-Cola Coliseum July 13th. And Jack White is at RBC Amphitheater July 14th. Muse is coming up at RBC Amphitheater July 15th. And Billy Talent will be at RBC Amphitheater on July 18th. There's so much more. 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

you do what they told ya. Now you do what they told ya. Now you do what they told ya. Now you do what they told ya.

0: GTA's Rock Station 94.9, The Rock. NHL draft starts at 7 o'clock tonight. And apart from the obvious, Leafs' first round pick, there's talk that there could be lots of wheeling and dealing this weekend. So got our ears on all of that. Plus, the Blue Jays are now on a three-game losing streak. Ugh. Texas Rangers in town for the weekend. I'm Lee Eckley. How you doing? 6:40, 20 before 7 o'clock. Time for more traffic. We got Maytel next.
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2: 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Lots of moisturizer. Just slather it on. Luckily, 159 years is pretty young when it comes to being a country. So join 94.9 The Rock in commemorating over a century and a half of the Great White North at Canada Day 2026 with the City of Oshawa. 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Happy birthday, Canada! Just like that. 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
11: 401 through the city, still very slow. Also problems, East Express through Leslie taking out the right lane. Eastbound on the 401 through Durham, still a delay between Ajax and Whitby. The westbound side, heavy through the 412. Heading northbound Don Valley Parkway, it is slow from Don Mills. And rock traffic is brought to you in part by Rockstalgia at the Orono Fairgrounds, a two-day local festival, July 11th and 12th. The Widemouth Mason, two for the show, and the best tribute bands of the 70s, 80s, and 90s. 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

0: stones by, or excuse me, I was going to say it's the other way around. Blue stones, black holes. There we go. 10 before 7. Nice weekend ahead and nice overnight. Good night for the patio. Keep the skeeters away, though. Down to 13 degrees under a partly cloudy sky. And tomorrow's going to be mainly sunny, high 26. 28 for Sunday. Warmer as we get into next week, and it looks like Canada Day is going to be hot and sticky, but it also looks like it might be a rainy one, too. Anyway, more on what we can expect next week coming up later on. Right now, 21 degrees at 94.9 The Rock. Sticks and Stones coming up on Generation Next in 1 hour with John Angus McDonald from The Trues. Meanwhile, new stuff from Greta Van Fleet. Got some Black Crows, new stuff from Talk, and Fall Out Boy's next.
1: Ah, golf, truly splendid game. The sport of kings, they say. And where better to play than the distinguished, the elegant, and the truly awe-inspiring Royal Ashburn Golf Club. And this July 7th, it'll play host to the magnificent return of 94.9 The Rock's Rockin' Royal Invitational, featuring an astounding $10,000 hole-in-one contest, brought to you by Walker Head Lawyers. And who dare I say will be in attendance? Sir Craig and Sir Lucky. Aren't we in for a treat? The royal we is always what we call it when we visit the loo.
2: 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Terrible. Oh, lovey, did you just hear what I said?
1: Well, ta-ta for now. Gotta get my wig powdered before the big day. At the Rockin' Royal Invitational with 94.9 The Rock.
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CKGE, Durham, Toronto. 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

New stuff by Greta Van Fleet that's called Play Your Games. Chris Robinson pissed off some fans in Tampa a couple of weeks ago. Being a Southern boy himself, touched a nerve with a few in the crowd. Hopefully in a better mood July 21st when he's at the amphitheater. The Black Crowes, of course. 94.9 The Rock, GTA's Rock Station.

0: Toronto traffic is the worst in North America.
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0: 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There's your Nickelback Bones for the Crows. And Gavin McKenna is a Toronto Maple Leaf. And on top of that, he's the first hockey player from the Yukon to be drafted first overall in the NHL. Gavin McKenna, Whitehorse native, officially a Toronto Maple Leaf after dominating on the college and world junior stages in the last year. Undoubtedly the best 18-year-old hockey player in the world and with us for the next little while, which is great news. 720, I'm Lee Ackley. Thornley's coming up. 21 Pilots and some Beastie Boys are next.
1: You're only a day away from more of this.
2: The guy who invented the Keurig coffee system, he sold his stake in that company for $50,000 in 1997. What do you think that was worth now? It doesn't come up over.
3: No.
2: Anybody want a coffee? 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
3: 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Or tea.
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Gavin McKenna in the first round of the NHL draft. While the Blue Jays are trailing Texas, what are they, in the fourth inning or third inning, something like that. It's 3-0. 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

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The 5 o'clock quitting time tune. Heading home with the hip. Up to the second traffic update. And of course, the food that falls out of Doug's mouth while he's doing professional broadcasting. Yeah, it's all there for you. 94.9 The Rock.

0: 94.9 The Rock, GTA's Rock Station. Countdown to Canada Day. And we got a whole bunch of Blue Rodeo tickets to give away all day Wednesday. We say, oh, Canada, for Blue Rodeo in the greatest country in the whole wide world. Your chance to see them August 29th on the lakefront. Can't think of a better way to spend a summer night. 7:32. This is Lee Ackley. Partly cloudy tonight, down to 13 degrees. It's going to be a beautiful weekend, 26 and 28 for Saturday and Sunday, and lots of sunshine. And right now it's 18 at 94.9 The Rock with AC/DC and The Rock Randomizer coming up.
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0: 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And John Angus McDonald from the Trues is coming up. 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Noah Kahan, Sunday night at Rogers Stadium, and he's coming up next.
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